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101.7 7HOFM. Good morning. It's still Sarah here with you. Bo is not feeling very well, but Alan will be in a little bit later on. And of course, we're all waking up today to the really sad news of Dolly Parton passing away at the age of 80. I'm sure there's a lot of people that are affected today. She definitely was a superstar. We'll get back into the 20 song music marathon.

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Good morning. It is still Sarah here. Now, don't forget, our voting phase is definitely open now for 7HR FM School of the Year. 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

7HOFM. It is Sarah here with you. I'm nearly done, but I still don't think it's sunk in yet that our beautiful Dolly Parton has passed away. Her statement has come out from her nephew saying, "Dolly called me and said she wants to rest in a beautiful bed of plush cotton because after a life of wearing heavy rhinestones, she finally deserves to be comfortable and have some rest," which I think is super beautiful. These are some amazing songs. Remember,

0: 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Well, that's it from me today. Alan will be in with you soon to continue the rest of the day. And of course, I will be back with Mick tomorrow morning at 6. See you then. Or I'll talk to you then.
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13: Good afternoon, I'm Judy Augustine. The state's number of bird flu cases has risen to 25 after new detections in migratory birds and a little penguin. Ebony Ablett has the details.
14: Another 6 cases of the H5 strain were confirmed overnight, some recorded in the state's northeast for the first time. A crested tern found at Lulworth and at Scottsdale. 2 were found in Burnie, 1 on King Island, where a case was also confirmed in a little penguin at Grousey. The Department of Natural Resources and Environment says cases in the north and northeast are not unexpected, and there'll be likely more detections further inland over time. There's still no detection of the disease in our poultry or agriculture sectors. Those who come across sick or dead birds or wildlife are urged to report it to the Emergency Animal Disease Hotline on 1800 675 888.
13: Emergency services are at the scene of a crash involving 2 trucks on the Brooker Highway near Tastafe in Hobart. At this stage, no serious injuries have been reported. Motorists are urged to avoid the area, with one lane of traffic currently blocked while the scene is cleared. Police are investigating a fatal crash which claimed the life of a woman in the state's south yesterday afternoon. It's believed the driver lost control and crossed onto the wrong side of the road before colliding with an oncoming vehicle. She later died at the Royal Hobart Hospital. Meanwhile, authorities are also investigating alleged assault incidents after a 26-year-old man allegedly hit a man with a stick and later threatened him and two others with a firearm. Police say the two incidents unfolded within 35 minutes of each other at Hawthorne Reserve in Kingston. The alleged offender from Kingston was charged with aggravated assault and common assault. An Australian man's been arrested in Bali while attempting to board a Brisbane-bound flight following an alleged lewd act in public. The 27-year-old is accused of having intercourse with a foreign woman outside a house in Kangoo over the weekend. The moment was caught on CCTV. More people are choosing to travel by ferry to get to work ever since the free public transport scheme was extended. In the last 3 months, there was a 17% increase in ferry passengers compared to the same time last year. There was also an increase in those catching the bus. Metro passengers in Hobart were up by 28%, while Kinetic, Callows and Mannions had an increase between 25 and 36.6%. Public transport will be free until June 30 next year. And crowds have gathered at Dolly Parton's star on the Hollywood Walk of Fame this morning after the beloved singer passed away aged 80. A number of celebrities have paid tribute to the country music legend, including Kelly Clarkson, Keith Urban and her goddaughter, Miley Cyrus.
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13: To sport, and Serena Williams and Carlos Alcaraz have been eliminated in the quarterfinals of the mixed doubles at the US Tennis Open, while Aryna Sabalenka and Novak Djokovic were shock losers in their first round clash early this morning. Celtic has crashed out of the European Champions League, the Scottish giant giving up a 4-goal aggregate lead to lose to Australian side LASK in extra time this morning. And Hobart's Jack Woodbury's been named part of the national team for the 2026 World Triathlon Championship Finals in Spain next month. The former Clarence High student, now living and training in Queensland, is one of three named in the junior men's squad for the event between the 23rd and 27th of September. That's the latest news and sport. I'm Judy Augustine.
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18: As Judy mentioned in the news, police are at the scene of a traffic crash involving two trucks. It's on Brooker, Hobart, in the vicinity of Taz TAFE. Now, one lane is currently blocked and you're advised to avoid the area while the scene is cleared. No serious injuries, thankfully, at the moment have been reported. So just if you can avoid the area for a little bit, please do. Just around the Taz TAFE on the Brooker this afternoon.
17: 7HOFM Hobart weather.
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18: A shower 2 and 13 degrees our top today. Possible late shower tomorrow. 17 showers on Friday as well, with temps around 15 degrees. At the moment, it's sitting on 11.
12: On the streets in the BYD at 01. Where style means substance.
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7HOFM, hello there, it's Alan this afternoon. It would be remiss of us not to pay tribute to the loss of one of the biggest artists of the 20th century. Singer, songwriter, actress, author, philanthropist, Dolly Parton has done it all. Countless awards, timeless songs, personality as big as her talent. Sadly miss, a great loss for the industry and the world. Let's do something. Let's play Jolene, shall we? Let's do this at 7HOFM.

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0: 7HLFM, that is Roachford, and only to be with you. Yes, you. That song wrapping up the throwback lunch this afternoon. Also pay tribute to, strange to say, the late, great Dolly Parton, with her tune Jolene in there as well. Dolly Parton passing away today at the age of 80 in Nashville. Coming up soon, we'll play music from 5 Seconds of Summer, and Benson Boone is next at 7HLFM.
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0: 7HFM, Sienna Spiro and Material Lover for the Spotlight fans around. 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

0: 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News, sport and weather coming up next. Back to the 80s, another throwback. That is the Cutting Crew. Morgan Wallen makes an appearance.
1: Baby, don't you lie. When you're facing what he's drinking, are you thinking about me? When you're riding where he's driving, are you missing
0: me? And something brand new for Olivia Rodrigo. It is called Stupid Song. Her words, not mine. That's all coming up as we continue the Wide Variety Workday at 7:18 then.
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8: Good afternoon. I'm Olivia Hicks with the latest. We now have 25 confirmed cases of bird flu in Tasmania, with the discovery of the disease in the state's north and northeast for the first time. There were 6 detections overnight, with crested terns found at Lulworth, Scottsdale, King Island, and 2 in Burnie. A little penguin was also confirmed to have died from the disease at Grassy on King Island. Up until last night, cases of the H5 strain in Tasmania had all been along the coast. Incident controller Wes Ford says it's not unexpected the disease has been found in the state's north and northeast. He says there would likely be more cases in new areas, including further inland. Tasmania's poultry sector remains free of the disease. The Tasmanian government says the state's planning scheme is robust enough for reasonable decisions to be made on data centres. The comments come after plans for a centre were passed by the Georgetown Council yesterday.
15: As the planning scheme sits at the moment, there is all the measures in place to be able to deal with it. But I always have the disclaimer there that if something does need to change, we need to have that flexibility in our scheme.
8: Tasmania's planning minister, Kerry Vincent, speaking there. Police are calling for witnesses or dashcam footage in relation to a fatal crash yesterday afternoon. It happened on the Huon Highway just after 3 p.m. when it's believed a car lost control while negotiating a right-hand bend and crossed onto the wrong side of the road at Lower Longley, colliding with an oncoming vehicle. The occupants of the second car were treated for minor injuries, but the driver of the first vehicle was trapped and critically injured. She later died at the Royal Hobart Hospital. Meantime, authorities are also investigating an alleged assault after a 26-year-old man allegedly hit a man with a stick and later threatened him and 2 others with a firearm. Police say the 2 incidents unfolded within 35 minutes of each other at Hawthorne Reserve in Kingston. The alleged offender was charged with aggravated assault and common assault. And Dolly Parton's team has confirmed the country music legend died after bravely facing a brief battle with cancer. The beloved music icon, best known for her hits Jolene and 9 to 5, passed away aged 80. Hundreds of fans have since gathered on the Hollywood Walk of Fame to pay their respects, with this fan telling Seven he's devastated by the news.
17: I was in shock. I was in utter disbelief. I had just gotten out of the shower, and Shirley was someone else. She's so sprightly and so vibrant that it's just hard to imagine she's not with us anymore.
16: Introducing the new beef stroganoff pie from Banjo's Bakery Cafe. Rich, hearty, creamy, and wrapped in Banjo's famous golden flaky pastry. Banjo's stroganoff pie. Are you stroganoff?
8: Turning to your sport now, and it was a record-breaking event at the AFL Awards last night. D's ruckman Max Gawn becoming the first ever player to be named in 9 All-Australian sides, while Pies star Nick Dacos is now the youngest to win the Players MVP award twice. Crows skipper Jordan Dawson also named the most courageous player and showed why while touching on the recent death of his brother during his acceptance speech.
18: It's not easy. It's a range of emotions. Yeah, they come at different times, and for me it was about creating a safe place within the footy club, within home, and understanding that there's going to be times where I'll struggle. Also me understanding that it's okay to feel a certain type of way.
8: And the Giants have delisted Jesse Hogan just 2 years after he won the Coleman Medal. He's now set to pursue a move to a Melbourne club. I'm Olivia Hicks. That's the latest now from the newsroom.
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0: Okay, over the next few days, possible showers tomorrow, later. Good news there. Good morning. Possible showers, 15 degrees for Friday. And the weekend so far, partly cloudy both days. And temps on Saturday, 16 degrees, 18 for Sunday.
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We'll play Nirvana in the next 15 minutes and something brand new for Olivia Rodrigo now. Love this. 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

0: 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That MTV Unplugged, Eric Clapton did one. Nirvana didn't want to do it at all. No interest whatsoever. Took a lot of encouraging, and they probably reckon they didn't do the best work, but it is still one of the biggest albums and videos of all time. Coming up soon, we'll play Gwen Stefani and Noah Kahan. 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

0: 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Sarah, Mick and Jono back tomorrow morning. Well, the Mick and Sarah part of it. Jono off till Friday. At the moment, your chance to win some cash just before 7 o'clock. 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
2: 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When we interviewed Tom Holland, Spider-Man, yeah. 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

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Sounds old. 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Ella Langley, Be Her.

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7HLFM, it is almost 2 o'clock, news, sport and weather next. And then thanks to 40 Winks at Cambridge, it's afternoons. Into that with music from Harry Styles. That is called American Girls.

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Alan this afternoon, Ed Sheeran coming up soon. As we kick into the afternoon, all thanks to 40 Winks at Cambridge. 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

0: Ed Sheeran at 7:18 PM. Kind of nasty, isn't it? Such a happy tune. It's called A Little Bit More, and it's Alan this afternoon. Thanks to 40 Winks of Cambridge. Go to better sleep. Go to 40 Winks. We'll have another go at the secret sound this afternoon around about 3:20. Make sure you check out all the wrong answers at 7:18 PM.com.au. On the roads at the moment, no major problems. Of course, showers around the place and continuing into tomorrow's 17 degrees out top. Down to 5 overnight. Possible shower for Friday. And the weekend, cloudy for both days, and temps on Saturday, 16 degrees, 18 for Sunday. Avril Lavigne, where it all started for her, coming up next. Ariana Grande as well. And another 7:18 PM throwback from John Farnham.
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It's almost 3 o'clock at 7:18 AM. The 3 PM pickup coming up next. Whatever you're doing this afternoon, cruising around the place, we've got the music for you. It's all thanks to Legs and Breasts. If you are cruising around thinking, what are we going to do? How am I going to feed the fam? You can do it there. Great value, great food, all fresh at any one of their 10 locations. On the radio, we'll play music from the Imagine Dragons. Has a great new song. It's called On.

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1: Australia. More Aussie than wearing your cozzy because you ran out of undies. 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
12: Good afternoon, I'm Olivia Hicks with the latest. The Federal Treasurer says the government is aware many Australians are still finding things tough despite a drop in inflation. Headline annual inflation dropped from 3.8 to 3.5% in July, but that is over expectations and the trimmed mean remains stubbornly high at 3.6%. Jim Chalmers says inflation is still being more persistent than anyone would have liked.
13: We know that people are still under pressure and we also know that inflation will bounce around as it returns into that target range in the coming months.
12: We now have 25 confirmed cases of bird flu in Tasmania with the discovery of the disease in the state's north and for the first time in the northeast. There were 6 detections overnight with crested terns found at Lulworth, Scottsdale, King Island and 2 in Burnie. A little penguin was also confirmed to have died from the disease at Grassy on King Island. Tasmania's poultry sector remains free of the disease. The Tasmanian government says the state's planning scheme is robust enough for reasonable decisions to be made on data centres. The comments come after plans for a centre were passed by the Georgetown Council yesterday.
14: As the planning scheme sits at the moment, there is all the measures in place to be able to deal with it. But I always have the disclaimer there that if something does need to change, we need to have that flexibility in our scheme.
12: Tasmania's Planning Minister Kerry Vincent speaking there. Some of the world's leading infectious disease ecologists are gathering in Hobart this week for the first Ecology and Evolution of Infectious Diseases Asia-Pacific Conference hosted by the University of Tasmania. Running from today until Friday, the timely event is bringing together more than 200 experts sharing new research and practical approaches to infectious disease ecology and evolution. It comes as our state's grappling with the arrival of the deadly H5 bird flu, with authorities warning of possible mass mortalities and cross-infection into mammals. And to mark the 20th anniversary of when wildlife conservationist Steve Irwin lost his life, a new doco with never-before-seen footage will be screened on national TV on September 2nd. Channel 9 will present the special, which includes deeply personal interviews with Irwin's inner circle.
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12: Turning to your sport now, and Tuk Miller has declared he is not going anywhere. He's signed a further contract extension with the Gold Coast Suns until the end of 2030, which will keep the 30-year-old a Sun for life. Miller says it was easy to stay on.
15: The organisation and especially the playing group, our younger players, I have a really good connection with, and I think that and believe that we've got something that's really building and it is special. So I'm looking forward to making sure I'm a part of that going in the future.
12: And the AFL Tribunal will sit tonight, West Coast, to challenge Harley Reid's suspension. That'll see him miss the first 2 weeks of 2027. The MROs graded Reid's sling tackle on Hawke-Jai Newcombe dangerous, but the Eagles will argue it was within the rules. They'll also challenge Brandon Stasevich's sanction for umpire contact via written submission. I'm Olivia Hicks. That's the latest now from the newsroom.
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18: Shower 2 this afternoon. Tomorrow, possible late shower, 17 degrees. Showers for Friday as well, 15. And the weekend so far, partly cloudy both days. 16 for Saturday and for Sunday, 18 degrees.
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0: 7 HFM, that is Dua Lipa and These Walls. It's Alan this afternoon. That song wrapping up the 3 p.m. pickup. All thanks to Legs and Breasts and their 10 locations around Hobart. Their meal deals are spectacular and fresh, and you can pick one up on the way home to feed your mass. Coming up soon, Kelly Clarkson, also Alex Warren in the next 15 minutes.
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0: 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Even sounding happier with the music still doesn't make it less angry. That is Cherry Bomb, and you ought to know, Ganga Jane coming up as well.
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14: Good afternoon. I'm Olivia Hicks with the latest. A Tasmanian Greens MP has apologised for comparing a lack of health equipment at the Royal Hobart Hospital to a movie about the Holocaust where a mother had to choose which child to save from a gas chamber. In a media release earlier today, Greens MP Cecily Rosal said it was totally outrageous sonographers at the Royal have been told they need to choose between a new ultrasound machine or patient ultrasound couches. What a Sophie's choice. The comment refers to a 1982 movie in which the main character was forced to choose which of her children would die in a Nazi gas chamber. Minister for Health Bridget Archer said the comparison of health equipment to the atrocities of World War II should be condemned. Ms. Rosal has since apologised, saying it was thoughtless and insensitive. A red fox is among five new suspected H5 bird flu cases in South Australia. Meantime, here in Tassie, bird flu has been detected in Tasmania's north and northeast for the first time, as the state's total number of cases climbed to 25. The new cases include crested terns at Lulworth, Scottsdale, Burnie, Sea Elephant River on King Island, and a little penguin at Grassy, also on King Island. There have been no detections in Tasmanian poultry. Anyone who sees a sick or dead bird should avoid contact, record what they see, and call the Emergency Animal Disease Hotline on 1800 675 888. Labor says Tasmanians need assurance certain procedures won't be lost if the sale of the Hobart Private Hospital is approved. Catholic provider Calvary is in the process of acquiring the hospital, raising concerns for the provision of procedures like IVF, surgical termination and gender-affirming surgery, which Calvary does not allow on religious grounds. It's now awaiting a final verdict from the ACCC as to whether the sale can go ahead.
15: The government has said all along that they're working on a plan to make sure that there are no gaps in those services.
14: Sarah Lovell there. Health Minister Bridget Archer says the provision of IVF was already resolved and work was continuing to secure other procedures. The Treasurer has welcomed the drop in inflation while stressing the government is aware people are still doing it tough. Annual headline inflation fell from 3.8% to 3.5% in July, but Jim Chalmers admits cost of living pressures remain.
16: We welcome the fact that inflation has come down again for the fourth consecutive month, but we know that people are still under pressure, and that's why we're cutting their income taxes and providing help with the cost of living and delivering real change in the tax system to make it easier for people to buy their first home.
14: And salt in the wound for shoppers, with supermarket giant Woolies confirming a $1.8 billion profit. Total sales up 7.6% in the first 8 weeks of the financial year, largely thanks to its Ooshies collectibles.
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14: Turning to your sport now, and a shock for Frio with Sam Switkowski announcing his retirement today. The 29-year-old saying he'll hang up the boots at the end of the club's finals campaign. He's played 126 games for the club over the past nine seasons and says the time is right when he and his wife are expecting their first child. I'm Olivia Hicks. That's the latest now from the newsroom.
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17: Traffic is now bumper to bumper both ways on the Domain Highway from Lower Domain Road through to the interchange. Then on the Brooker Highway, there's some heavy congestion building both ways from Newtown and then stretching all the way through to Montrose. On Sandy Bay Road, slow traffic is picking up in both directions towards King Street. And it's a cruisy run along the Tasman Highway, taking just 22 minutes from the Queen's Domain through to Sorrel. Stock up for Father's Day at Dan Murphy's. 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That's the latest real-time traffic on 101.7 7HUFM.
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0: Still looking at a shower or two this afternoon. Tomorrow, possible late showers and 17 degrees. Possible shower, 15 degrees for Friday. The weekend, partly cloudy both days. 16 on Saturday and 18 for Sunday.

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Alan this afternoon, Taylor Swift's new one soon. 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

0: 7 HFM winding down your working day. I've got no idea what day it is. You know, we've been away for a bit. So, Sophie, hello there.
1: Hello, happy Wednesday.
0: Wednesday, thank you so much for that. I might start again now I know the day. All right, at the end of the day, 5:30, Wind News, what's coming up?
1: Well, tonight investigations are continuing into a crash at Lower Longley that claimed the life of a woman overnight. Three others, including two children, sustained minor injuries. So we'll have details on that. Also tonight, a man charged over alleged violent confrontations in Kingston. The state government makes assurances about the sale of Hobart Private Hospital. More bird flu cases have been detected and hundreds have turned out to speak out. Tasmania's Disability Expo, connecting the community.
0: Okay, what's coming up in sport?
1: When sports, we catch up with the Devils VFL coach who admits his team is the underdog for the qualifying final against Geelong. We'll have a bit of SFL action and also a new Jack Jumpers import is welcomed into the nest.
0: Well, you know, import, I do come from Old Beach. I guess that's kind of, I guess I'm an import. I look forward to playing.
1: I look forward to seeing you on the court.
0: You wouldn't look forward to seeing me in shorts. Jeez. All right. Thank you, Sophie.
1: Thank you. See you tonight.
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11: Starting off in Cambridge, there's been a crash at Cambridge Road near Belbins Road. One lane is now blocked.
9: Traffic remains bumper to bumper both ways on the Domain Highway from Lower Domain Road through to the interchange. Then on the Brooker Highway, there's some heavy congestion building both ways from Newtown and then stretching all the way through to Montrose. And over on the East Derwent Highway, there's some minor delays both ways in pockets through Lindisfarne and Gilston Bay. 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That's the latest real-time traffic on 101.7 7HUFM.
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0: Coming up from 5, it's Will and Woody, Zara Larsson in the next 15 minutes, and back to where it all started for Vanessa Amorosi next.
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0: 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We'll take in the latest news, sport and weather from the Hobart Newsroom next. 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
8: Good evening, I'm Olivia Hicks with the latest. Tasmania's planning minister says it's the role of local councils to approve or reject AI data centres, not the state government. Yesterday, Georgetown Council approved Firmus's AI data centre for Bell Bay. Mayor Greg Keyser said he would have liked the project to have been assessed under the projects of state significance process, but Kerry Vincent says the project does not meet their requirements.
9: It is at council level. It does not tick all the boxes to be upgraded to at a state basis on a POS, but that's the responsibility of council to work through those issues.
8: Meantime, National Cabinet is meeting in Sydney this afternoon amid the country's growing number of AI data centres. It comes as the PM is working with the states to put together a national framework, with larger centres expected to underwrite renewable energy and limit their water use and impacts on local communities. The Prime Minister has joined in paying tribute to Dolly Parton following her death at the age of 80. The music legend passed away overnight following a brief battle with cancer. Anthony Albanese is saying she will be greatly missed.
10: Dolly Parton made our world a better place in so many ways. It's hard to imagine the world without her.
8: The two police officers who lost their lives in a dramatic siege in Pulpunkar in Victoria 1 year ago have been honoured today. A service has taken place in Bright to honour the two officers who were shot and killed while serving a warrant. Chief Commissioner Mike Bush among the speakers at the service.
11: We are here for you. We are with you. We are always with your family.
8: And 3 months after the state's free public transport scheme was extended, more people are choosing to travel via ferry. There's been a 17% increase in the number of ferry passengers compared to this time last year. Meanwhile, more people are also choosing to catch the bus, with a 28% increase in metro passengers in Hobart. Public transport will be free until the end of June next year.
1: Introducing the new beef stroganoff pie from Banjo's Bakery Cafe. Rich, hearty, creamy, and wrapped in Banjo's famous golden flaky pastry. Banjo's stroganoff pie. Are you stroganoff?
8: Turning to your sport now, and in the AFL, Lachie Jones and Ewan McKinlay have been locked in to stay at Port Adelaide for another two seasons. The contract extensions will see them remain at the Power until at least the end of 2028. Meantime, young ruck Harry Barnett and Harvey Johnston, who played 8 games this year, have been delisted by West Coast. And in tennis, Serena Williams and Carlos Alcaraz have been eliminated in the quarterfinals of the mixed doubles at the US Tennis Open, while Aryna Sabalenka and Novak Djokovic were shock losers in the first round clash early this morning. I'm Olivia Hicks. That's the latest now from the newsroom.
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12: There's some minor delays following an earlier crash in Cambridge on Cambridge Road near Baldwins Road. Otherwise, traffic remains bumper to bumper in both directions on the Domain Highway from Lower Domain Road through to the interchange. Then on the Brooker Highway, there's some heavy congestion building both ways from Newtown and then stretching all the way through to Montrose. In the city, it's a slow run in all directions at Liverpool Street roundabout, and then it stretches right through Davey Street. Census night was Tuesday, the 11th of August. There's still time to complete. 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That's the latest real-time traffic on 101.7 7HU FM.
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17: Possible showers tomorrow, late showers. Friday, a possible shower and 15 degrees. Partly cloudy for Saturday and Sunday. 16 for Saturday and for Sunday, a top of 18.
1: This

0: Yes, it is Will and Woody. I hope you're having a great Wednesday. I mean, it didn't start well today for everyone, obviously, with the news of the passing of Dolly Parton. Aged 80. That is what we are. And just like the most gorgeous woman. There's a conversation that I saw with her on Parkinson ages ago where the great British interviewer, and he asked her about her plastic surgery. And she said that when she was like 8 years old, she walked past a window and she saw a Barbie doll.
1: Yeah.
0: And she was like, I just knew then and then that's all I want to be is a Barbie doll.
1: And she nailed it.
0: And then she continued. And then she went on to say, if I ever see anything sagging, bagging, or dragging, I just tuck it up, put it away.
2: What a legend. Brief battle with cancer as well, which hasn't disclosed which type, but obviously that was private from everyone. But it happened quickly, didn't it?
0: Yeah, slid off. There was a bit of chat in the background that she was sick, but she did a video saying she was okay.
2: Yeah.
0: And she was working on it, and then, you know, as these things can so often do, particularly when you get to that age, the complications that can happen. But yeah, just an iconic songbird. Her witticisms.
2: Yeah.
0: And for just a little country girl. Really, is what she wrote. From East Tennessee, took the world by storm. 3,000 songs she wrote. 3,000. 25 of them went to the number one. But she's an incredible story. I'm sure there will be more and more art and tribute that flows from her, for her. She is, in every sense of the word, an icon. Woodrow, you and I are taking our girls this weekend on another Dad Venture. If you missed it yesterday, we are going to take them to Warner Brothers Movie World for the Dad Venture, the Chemist Warehouse Dad Venture, I should say. Sponsored bit. Don't mind if I do.
2: Yeah, sunscreen sorted. Tick. Band-aids sorted. Moisturisers.
0: Yes,
2: sorted. You get it all at Chemist Warehouse.
0: Absolutely. All sorted, yeah.
2: Fun Day lollies.
0: Yeah.
2: Sorted.
0: Yeah, you tend to go a bit hard on that, so I'm going to reel you in. But if you missed it yesterday, here are the girls hearing that, and you can hear how excited they are.
3: Movie World. Roller coasters.
4: And more roaster girlies.
3: Batman's there.
4: Batman? Let me see you, Batman.
5: Daddy said that he was going to take you to Movie World to see Batman.
4: Oh, yeah.
5: In real life.
2: Yeah, a lot of excitement.
0: Super exciting. Yep. Super, super exciting. Although, with every excitement, Woods, there is always some sort of handbrake. And I hate to stereotype here and be a little bit traditional, but in this instance, it is our wives.
2: The girl, they've just set down some rules. I think more for me than you.
0: Some guidelines.
2: I think.
0: Some guidelines.
2: Because I particularly get excited, so I stop thinking
0: you
2: about
0: run
2: things
0: a cat's
2: like
0: away, mice will play sort of a protocol.
2: I like to go, Remy, this trip's yours. You choose what to do.
0: Yeah, and that's intense because she's four. Anyway, we're going to hear what the rules are up next.
2: Yeah.
0: For the Dad Venture, the Chemist Warehouse Dad Venture at Movie World this year, Will and Woody.
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0: Yes, I'm sure everyone's heard the news today. Someone who definitely didn't use AI, Dolly Parton, in all of her songs. She, of course, very sadly passed today at the age of 80. Apparently a brief battle with cancer. Hasn't been revealed what kind of cancer, but sounds like it all went downhill pretty quickly. So many stories are coming out, so many tributes for truly an amazing, talented person in Dolly Parton. But I never expected one of those tributes to come from Eminem.
1: Marshall from three.
2: He's like this though. He does this all the time. He has these rogue moments where he pops up and.
0: In what world was this guy interacting with Dolly Parton? Okay, and so it's a letter.
2: Yeah.
0: Dolly Parton chose to write Marshall, which is what she called him in the letter, after he got inducted into the Hall of Fame. Now, I've taken out a few bits because it's quite a long letter, but I'll read you my favourite parts. This is the letter that Dolly Parton wrote to Eminem. Even though I don't know a lot about rap music, I've come to know that you are the very best at it. Aside from that, I hope what I have to say will not seem weird or strange to you, but I have always felt some unexplained connection to you, like I know you somehow. In the meantime, keep doing what you're doing because you do it so well, and no matter how complex your world may be, just know you are very special and touch people in ways you don't even know. With love and respect, Dolly Parton.
2: There you go.
0: Just that guy. I love that you just said, I don't know anything about rap music.
2: I don't know what you do.
0: But apparently you are very good at it.
2: So nice.
0: I just love it. But I want to focus.
2: And he posted this, right?
0: He posted this and he basically said like, and they never actually met each other. There was just this letter between them.
2: Right.
0: And he basically said, like, she just didn't have to do this. She didn't have to spend the time doing this, but, like, this is what truly makes her an icon, the fact that she takes the time.
2: So good to everyone.
0: Yes, exactly right. Now, I do want to focus on one line, though, Will. It's this line here around, I've always felt some unexplained connection to you, even though we've never met.
2: Yeah.
0: I just wonder if we ask if anyone else feels that.
2: I feel it. I'm sure everyone does.
0: You feel an unexplained connection to someone famous, someone well-known, even though you've never met them. Who is it for you?
2: Well, for me growing up.
0: No, don't give context. Like, who is it right now? Don't say when I was a kid.
2: I haven't seen them for a while. It was when I used to watch them in movies. I felt Richard Gere.
0: Richard Gere? Richard Gere?
2: Yeah, Richard Gere.
0: After what? The Runaway Bride?
2: Pretty Woman.
0: Pretty.
2: Yeah.
0: Pretty Woman.
2: Yeah, I had a real thing for him. Yeah.
0: And so well,
2: let's
0: this,
2: not, let's
0: this
2: not connection.
0: Connection
2: judge.
0: No,
2: let's
0: no,
2: not
0: no.
2: connection.
0: No, I'm not
2: Shane.
0: Judging. I'm just asking questions.
2: Yeah.
0: There's a few follow-up questions.
2: Yeah.
0: What part of the movie Pretty Woman made you go, I've got a connection?
2: I don't know.
0: Gere.
2: It's the same as the Dolly Parton thing. Like, because if you break it down, you know, he's a wealthy businessman who hires a sex worker for the movie. Like, that's what the movie is. And I was...
0: Oh, say no more. Explains it perfectly.
2: No, but I was probably 12 years old when I was watching it. So I don't know, but I just used to watch him and be like, I feel as if Richard and I were in the same room.
0: Yeah. Dogs.
2: Yeah. I once did the champagne and strawberry delivery to a hotel. For anyone that's seen Pretty Woman, I actually did his delivery to a hotel room because it stayed with me.
0: Yeah, you did. There you go. Anyway. You and Richard Gere. For me...
2: Because these have to be rogue, by the way. It can't be like, this is what the whole idea of the connection is.
0: Of course. And help Will out. He's feeling very vulnerable
2: right now. I've
0: put
2: myself out on the ledge there.
0: An unexplained...
2: Dribbles aren't for me, by the way. Just want to clarify.
0: And there it is. I was avoiding it, but there it is. Have you got an unexplained connection to someone famous? For me, and this actually came up in a therapy session, I never realised that I thought I had a connection with this person, but I was once doing like a, I don't even know what the technique is called, but effectively I was closing my eyes and I was being young Woody at a party.
2: Oh yeah, nice.
0: And
2: I
0: was in a room by myself.
2: Yeah, cool.
0: And then the therapist said, okay, and what do you need right now? And I said, I think I need a hug and someone to tell me that everything's going to be okay.
2: Wow.
0: And she was like, okay, and who is that for you? Who's walking in the door right now? And I was like... Robin Williams.
2: Yeah.
0: And she was like...
2: wow.
0: Yeah, she was like, oh, it's usually a mum or a dad, but like, okay, we're going Robin Williams. and it was like Robin Williams from the movie Hook.
2: Whoa. Yeah.
0: Yeah, and he came in and go, and I'm getting tingles just talking about it right now. And she was like, whoa, so he's this really important figure for you.
2: Yeah,
0: and
2: it's
0: like,
2: he would have been. 100%.
0: I guess he is.
2: Yeah. I had one with Kelly Slater as well. I'm just going to throw that out there.
0: You're what about Kelly Slater?
2: I don't know.
0: Joe, you've got one, Joe?
2: Every time I see him.
3: Yeah, it's obviously Esther Perel.
0: Oh, yeah.
3: Because, like, we're as smart as one another.
0: Yeah. She's on your level.
3: And we have got the same, like, insight into relationships. Like, everything she says, I'm like, it's exactly what I would say.
2: All righty.
0: Who do you have an unexplained connection to? Someone famous.
2: Yeah, the more outlandish, the better, I think. You see them and every time you see them, maybe it's not a connection, you're just like, I just get the feeling that we would connect. I have the feeling that we would get on.
0: Yeah.
2: We're cut from the same cloth.
0: So you and Kelly Slater.
2: Me and Richard Gere. We'll take your calls up next. It's Will and Woody.
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I said, are you gonna be my girl? 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
9: Hey, possible late shower for Hobart today. Possible showers tomorrow, 15 degrees for Saturday and Sunday. Both days, partly cloudy on Saturday, 16 degrees, and the same for Sunday. A bit warmer though. Going to get to 18.
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8: Hey, possible late shower for Hobart today. Possible showers tomorrow, 15 degrees for Saturday and Sunday. Both days, partly cloudy on Saturday, 16 degrees, and the same for Sunday. A bit warmer, though. Going to get to 18.

0: Will and Woody, hope you're having a great drive home. You're either up early or up late. Either way, welcome aboard. Great to have you here.
1: Bloody oh.
0: Tune in at a good time because these are, probably the best bits of the show, I would say.
1: 100%. They're going to keep you up. You're obviously trying to stay awake if you're with us right now.
0: Might be trying to fall asleep.
1: Oh, true. I think either way...
0: you might have us on quietly in the bedroom. And
1: totally. And what a beautiful...
0: It might be a sedative for you. And I'm glad we can be useful. That's...
1: And if you can try and
0: painful.
1: Try and translate us into your dream. Do you think that when you go to sleep and you go to have a dream...
0: I reckon we get into the bits.
1: Yep. This arguably a best bit right now. This is arguably a best bit right now.
0: Not sure. Enjoy. It's Will and Woody.
2: This

0: know.
1: Can't sleep? It's Will and Woody keeping you up.
2: The Chemist Warehouse Dad Venture is back this year. Last year we took our little girls camping, a one-on-one daddy-daughter trip. This year we are upscaling. Before we get to that, though, I've got Dee who's called through. Dee, you're a big fan of the show. You've got some thoughts about Dad Venture, Dee.
3: Yeah, you're a testament, Woody, that miracles can and do happen, because the last I heard, Will's daughter didn't like you, and now you're going away together.
4: That is very true, Dee, and I'm glad you've brought that up, because where is that at, Will? And I don't know where that hate came from, but where is that
2: That's at? A good flag, Dee. So I had to record Maxie. I'm not sure if you heard it before, Dee, but I record Max about the Dad Venture, just seeing how excited she was. I told her where we were going this year, etc. I did actually have to edit out the part when I said, are you looking forward to seeing Woody? And she said no.
4: Yeah, no, fair enough. I've been slipping her cash for weeks as well, which is really, really frustrating.
2: Woody, last year we took our daughters on their very first camping trip.
5: Hey, look who's got a tent.
4: I think we both really excelled.
6: Can you go to the tent pegs for me?
7: Hey, Ren, you want to go look for some unicorns or something?
4: Yeah! But this year we're stepping it up a notch, all thanks to Chemist Warehouse.
8: I'm thinking maybe Movie World, heaps of rides, plenty of things for the kids to do down there.
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14: Oh, yeah.
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2: Yes, that's right. It is back with a vengeance this year. The Dad Venture, taking Remy and Max on the trip of a lifetime to Warner Brothers Movie World, all thanks to Chemist Warehouse this year. Woods, more on that very, very shortly. Before we do, though, as I said, this is unbridled enthusiasm, particularly from your daughter, Remy.
4: Yeah, she's pumped.

0: Missed it there.
1: She's so God, lucky girl. She's in Fiji at the moment. Yeah, she's and then straight to the Gold Coast.
0: Yeah.
1: Yeah, just loves cruising the globe.
0: So she should be
1: pumped. Yeah, very lucky girl. But my wife, I think of all people, and I believe your de facto partner as well. Just
0: thank you for using your appropriate title.
1: Yeah, you've pulled me up a number of times. I think de facto partner is works.
0: Not a thing.
1: No, I get it.
0: Yeah.
1: I get it.
0: Yeah.
1: My wife in particular, she obviously trusts me. She loves that I spend this quality time with my daughter.
0: Yeah.
1: But she also knows that I don't love rules.
0: No.
1: I don't love enforcing rules. I just think let's just see what happens kind of vibe is my kind of thing.
0: Mm-hmm.
1: So Annalise, junior producer Annalise, is in the studio with us. You've spoken to our wives.
2: Yes. I've been on some very tense calls today
0: with both
2: Mim and Sam.
0: Wow.
1: Yeah. Wow.
2: Just with like a bit of concern that you guys are going to go rogue and like just be, you know, try to be the cool dad. But
1: There's a big football final on Saturday night and I absolutely plan on going to the pub with my daughter on Saturday night.
0: So it wouldn't be a weekend unless you took your daughter to the pub, Woods.
1: That is true. And that's a well-worn glove. But so what are the rules for this weekend?
2: We've got some...
0: It's not a good look.
1: I don't drink though. So I have alcohol-free beer.
0: People are drinking around you.
1: Yeah, it's fine, mate. Well, you want me to hide my daughter away from
0: no
1: people?
0: Judgment here.
1: Drinking?
0: No judgment
1: it here. It sounds like a lot of judgment,
0: no,
1: actually.
0: Not
1: it
0: at
1: sounds
0: all.
1: Like the definition of
0: not
1: judgment.
0: Not at all.
1: Anyway, Max is missing out.
2: both Sam and Mim have sent through some rules. There's some.
1: Okay.
2: I think we should start with like the lighter ones that I feel like should be obvious for you guys.
0: Okay.
3: Sunscreen reapplied like every hour on the hour, and hats on at all times.
4: Then no screen time. The iPad is staying here.
3: If she doesn't want to go on any of the rides, she doesn't have to, okay? I know what you get like.
4: No sugar, please. The veggie rule is also therefore still in place. So if she does not eat her veggies the night before, there is no sugar. There is no sugar.
3: And then bedtime does still exist, so make sure she's in bed, you know, by 7 p.m.
0: Love this, because Because you said, I want to go and watch the footy. And I was like, the footy's on at 7 o'clock. And you said, Rem can have a bit of a late night.
1: She can. Because of the time difference, though, with Fiji.
0: You just heard the rule. 7 o'clock.
1: Time difference with Fiji, though. So I think that's bedtime, 10:30 p.m., which, amazingly, that's when the footy finishes. What's with this no sugar thing? No, but it's a fun weekend, brother.
0: Yeah. We're on a no sugar thing at the moment.
1: We're having no cakes, no fairy floss. We're going to a theme park, man.
0: We're on no sugar, no screens at the moment.
1: No sugar, no screens.
0: At the moment.
1: Well, that sounds like fun.
0: Yeah, right.
1: That is, are you serious?
0: Yeah.
1: No sugar.
0: No sugar, no screens. Yeah, it's I mean, like.
1: That's a different rule. I don't think Remy has to.
0: No, absolutely not. Exactly. Yeah, different rules, different kids.
2: Well, Mim had a rule that I think might make you question whether you agree with the no sugar rule.
1: What do you mean?
2: Well, do you want to hear what it is?
1: Oh, yeah.
2: Okay, we'll do it up next.
0: No, nice, Annalise. She's a pro.
1: This is a weekend away. We're obviously having sugar.
2: How much
0: you
2: sugar?
0: Can, mate.
1: I hate sugar. It's for my daughter. I go crazy when I have sugar.
2: Yeah.
1: It's a shocking drug.
0: Yeah.
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Ugh. Let's pump you up with some new music instead. New Radicals with Michelle Branch. The Game of Love.

0: up early. It's Will and Woody keeping you up.
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2: Cute. So look, it was all a lot of fun. We were pinning the ears back. There's no doubt about that. We were pinning the ears back. One of us is planning on taking their daughter to the pub till 11 o'clock at night.
3: I'm still going ahead with that because you need to take into account that she's in Fiji this week. There's a time difference.
2: Yeah.
3: So I think bedtime is closer to 10:30 p.m., 11 p.m. What a beautiful bonding moment between father and daughter to see the Mighty D's get through wild card finals round.
2: Huge.
3: I mean, this is what this weekend's all about. Is it?
2: The Mighty D's.
3: Well, no, is it hanging out with your daughter?
2: Yeah, it is. You know, that is true.
3: This is core memories. Core memories.
2: Yeah, yeah. Absolutely. Oh, there's an element of, like, you know, discipline and guidelines that, you know, I like to keep that hanging out.
3: Between. Not at our house.
2: Otherwise, it
3: not
2: gets, a, you know. So now, speaking of discipline and guidelines, we're not necessarily ones applying them. Our partners have put forward some guidelines for the weekend, Annalise.
4: Yes.
2: So you've been in comms with them.
4: I've been in touch with Mib and Sam this morning.
2: A bit of chatting.
4: A few concerns were raised. So they've sent across some rules that they want you guys to follow. And we've heard that you're going to get the sunscreen from Chemist Warehouse and hats from Chemist Warehouse.
3: Yes.
4: You're going to, you know, make sure that they're going to bed on time, even though you might take
3: Saturday
4: them to the
3: night,
4: footy quietly.
3: Bit of a loose one, but yeah, we'll see.
4: Yeah. So they've sent in a few more that I'm...
2: Sunscreen every hour on the hour. That's a lot of sunscreen.
3: Yeah, and no, I'm big on the sunscreen.
4: Yeah. But,
3: slop it on.
4: Yeah, slip, slop, slap.
2: But every hour on the hour?
4: Well, it fades off quite quickly.
2: It's four hours.
4: It says 4 hours. Don't
3: yeah, but if they get a bit wet or something, yeah. No, I think slop it on. I'm happy with that. And Chemist Warehouse has got all your sunscreen sorted, mate.
4: Yeah, thank gosh. Wide variety. But what they have sent through a few more rules that I'm not sure that
2: this
4: you'll
2: is sponsored
4: fully...
2: by Chemist Warehouse, isn't it?
3: They've
4: sent in a few more rules that I'm not sure that you'll be fully on board with. So
3: I'm already off board. But all right. So
2: what are my rules, by the way? No sugar unless she eats her vegetables, and no screen time.
4: Yes.
2: Okay.
4: Yeah.
2: Yeah, that's fine. I can do that.
4: I think these are also kind of communal rules, though, I would say. Whatever rules that Mim has said is same rules apply. Like hat, sunscreen, same rules.
3: I'm happy to lock in.
2: Remy's going to be eating ice cream at the pub until 10:30 on Saturday night. Like, that's literally the opposite of my rules.
4: It's funny you say that. Uh-oh. Ice cream.
2: Uh-oh.
5: No more than one souvenir. I think it would be really nice for her if you guys make up like a chant or like a cheer for the weekend.
6: It's a holiday, so let her have as much ice cream as she wants. But also just remember that you'll have to deal with the sugar high. And just make sure she's on music control, because you always say the radio is broken and it's not fair.
5: And if they want to change the song 30 seconds in, they can change the song 30 seconds in.
6: You must go on one ride as well that you don't want to go on, just to show your bravery, because I feel like, you know, she needs to see that from you. We don't often do stuff like that. No saying when I was your age more than 3 times a day.
7: I would actually say when I was your age, no more than once.
3: That last one's going to be particularly hard there.
2: God, pray for us when we go home at night. These absolute wet blankets that our partners are.
3: I tell you, I need the rules.
2: You enjoy it. You do enjoy it.
3: I don't enjoy it. It's just that if I don't have the tram tracks, then it all gets a bit wild for me.
2: Yeah, yeah.
3: So I disagree with a couple, though, obviously.
2: What do you disagree with?
3: It's the Saturday night I'm going to the pub, obviously.
2: No one's stopping you. This is a battle that you've got in your own head here.
3: Just want to lock that one in, though.
2: Yeah.
3: And you guys are more than welcome to join me, obviously.
2: Okay.
3: But it sounds like my daughter can have as much ice cream as she wants.
4: Yeah, but I wondered how you're going to deal with that, considering you don't even let her have marshmallows with her baby Chino.
2: Oh, yeah,
3: We as a group will be dealing with that.
4: No.
3: And I think safety in numbers, I think we as a group will. It's why we're all going, though, right?
4: Yeah, I guess.
2: And last time you let Remy eat 16 marshmallows in a row, and I genuinely thought she was going to lift off the ground.
3: She found the bag.
2: No, that was behind my bag. I don't think we have to do that again.
4: Every time Remy says she wants ice cream, you have to give it to her. And there's a lot of ice cream shops at Movie World.
3: Yeah, I'm down.
4: Awesome. Oh my gosh! Awesome. And Will, what chant do you think you'll go for with Max?
2: We've already got one that we run together.
4: Nice. Oh, yeah. Give us a taste.
2: Hey, Daddy, you're so cool. You're so cool. You break the rule. Hey, Daddy. That's generally.
4: No way.
2: Yeah, that's it. Yeah, yeah. Then we kind of like high five.
4: Maybe you might want to.
3: Hey, Daddy,
4: that.
3: You're so cool. You make your daughter sing. Hey, Daddy. You're so
2: she
3: cool.
2: Loves, she loves
3: does
2: it.
3: She? Does
2: she? She loves
3: does
2: she, it.
3: She loves sounds it. Like you love it as well.
2: I love it. All right, so. Okay, so there's quite a bit to go through there.
4: There's a lot.
2: Print the lists for us.
4: I will.
3: What one are you worried about? What one do you think? You know both of us pretty well. What rule do you think we're most
4: at? I think that it's probably like a simple one, but the music control, I think you guys will get very frustrated with quite quickly.
3: That was the, yeah.
4: And I feel like
2: Max doesn't know that music exists outside of
4: She's going
2: of
4: to after this weekend when
2: techno.
4: I get into her ear.
2: Yeah, it was, there'll be music at Warner Brothers Movie World, won't there?
4: There'll be music in the car, and I'm going to tell them, the radio works, girls. The radio works. And then I'll be in the other car for you.
2: All right, so it's this weekend. I think we'll probably have the girls back on tomorrow so we can hear a little bit more from them about what's going to be going on. The Dad Venture, all thanks to Chemist Warehouse. 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

0: and they're working. It's Will and Woody keeping you up.
1: Right now, though, 13 1 8 6 5. Who did your parents date? And now it feels like a bit of a strange question, but I think, like, if your parents have someone who they think is worth mentioning that they dated, it becomes a little bit of a flex that they like to use at the right moment. And I think that's part of this as well. So if you can remember the moment they told you, or in the case of my mum, she had a moment every time we saw something on Channel 9 because she used to date an executive at Channel 9.
2: Oh, look out.
1: And his name would come up on the credits after every Channel 9 show that we would watch.
3: That's great.
1: And she loved it.
3: Of course.
1: She loved it every time. And we'd wait and she'd be like, oh, you know, because before, in between shows, remember, you used to have to watch the credits before the next show came up.
3: Yeah.
1: And you'd go to change the channel and she'd be like, oh, can you just leave for a little bit? And then she'd go, oh, used to date him. And every time Dad, you know, particularly if Dad was in the room, she loved it. It's a lovely little flex that you get to use. So, 0429 131065. Text line is open if you got one of these, or give us a call on 131065. I'll come to you in a sec. The reason that we're talking about this is there's this video that's going viral on TikTok at the moment. I don't even call it videos these days. We just call it a TikTok, don't we?
2: They've got rid of the term video.
1: Just got rid of that. Straight to TikTok. So she's filming a video with her mum, and her mum dropped that she used to be engaged prior to her dad and called the wedding off 3 weeks before the wedding.
4: I did that for my first wedding.
5: What, you burned your dress?
4: No, I changed my mind just like 3 weeks before the wedding.
5: Hey, what, to my kid?
4: No, to my very first boyfriend, Steve.
1: Crazy.
2: Wild.
1: It's crazy.
2: She literally left someone at the altar. Almost. Like 3 weeks is very close. I'm trying to, if I called off the wedding 3 weeks beforehand, my God, the admin you'd have to deal with as well.
1: Yeah.
2: God.
1: Yeah.
2: But focusing on people your parents have dated. So my mum, similar one to your mum.
1: Yeah.
2: Whenever we used to watch Pat Rafter play tennis, mum would wait for the moment when the camera would pan to the sports scientist who worked with Pat Rafter very, very closely.
1: Yeah.
2: So his name was Muddy Waters.
1: Yeah.
2: And we'd wait. And Dad would know it's coming as well. and the camera would pan to Muddy Waters as he handed Pat Rafter a Gatorade or something. And she'd go, oh, there he is, Muddy. And she'd go, what could have been? And I'm like, oh, come on. Dad is right there. Like, come on,
1: man. I think it's a good indication that you're secure in your relationship when you're throwing those sorts of things around years later. Like, it's an easy one to go for. My, again, 131065, heard your parents date. A very good friend of mine when I was at primary school said to me the whole time that he was at primary school that his mum and the guy who was the lollipop man who used to do the crossing of the road always were very friendly with each other.
2: Oh.
1: And then he told me, like, years later, his mum told him that she actually used to hook up with the lollipop guy when she was, like, while he was in primary school. And that's why they were so friendly with each other.
2: Yeah, the lollipop man.
1: I know, right? Now, there's lots of jokes there. We've moved past all of them because we're mature.
2: Exactly.
1: We're mature. We've
2: exactly right.
1: Moved on.
2: Exactly right. Annalise?
6: Woody Harrelson and Matthew McConaughey.
1: So Woody who? The lesser known Norwegian version of Woody Harrelson.
6: Woody Harrelson.
2: Yeah, sorry.
6: I got too excited to tell my story. I have a story, guys.
1: Woody Harrelson.
2: Yes.
6: A little tidbit for you.
1: Yeah.
6: Matthew McConaughey recently, a while ago, found out that he could be related to Woody Harrelson because Matthew's mum hooked up with Woody's dad.
1: Yeah, that's wild.
6: Yeah.
1: That's crazy.
6: And do you want to know something even crazier? They're making a TV series about it where they play fictionalized characters of themselves, and it's coming to Apple TV in September.
1: Whoa.
6: It's going to be unbelievable where they explain how they found out. They haven't taken a DNA test yet, but it's very likely that they dated, that they could be brothers because of the parents dating.
1: Extraordinary.
2: Awesome.
1: That's a good one. Not sure anyone will beat that.
2: That is awesome.
1: That's pretty cool. But 131065, who did your parents date?
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0: Oh, Lily.
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0: From
3: well done.
0: Kylie Minogue to who discovered gravity. Like, well done.
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0: W's. It's Will and Woody keeping you up.
1: Who did your parents date? Love to hear from you guys. You can text us as well, 0429 13 1065. You might want some anonymity around this topic, so maybe the text line works for you. Right now, we've got Anthony. Anthony.
2: Hi.
1: Your mum hooked up with someone.
2: Yes, someone quite famous.
3: Ooh, yes, talk to me.
2: It was a gentleman called Uncle Cracker.
1: Oh, Uncle Cracker, the guy that's yeah.
3: So was there a relationship with Uncle Cracker, Anthony, well, or was it just a one-night thing?
2: It was a one-time thing where she was actually in front of he was in front of us, and we got to meet him. And whoa. Mom was fangirling so hard that she asked if he could like get a kiss on the cheek, and he goes, "I can do you one better."
3: Whoa!
1: Wow!
3: Hang on, sorry. You were literally there and watched Uncle Cracker hook up with your mum.
2: Oh yeah.
1: What?
3: Wow.
1: Sorry, yeah. He didn't say I can do one better, and you know, here's my card. He was like, Uncle Cracker hooked up with your mum in front of you.
2: Yep, I was only like seven.
3: Sorry, was your mum single at the time, or was your mum with you?
1: So
3: was your mum married to your dad?
2: No, she was single at the time. Yeah.
3: Oh well, fair play. Fair
1: I'm
3: play.
1: Sorry.
3: Hook up with Uncle Cracker.
1: I don't know about that.
3: Beautiful. Love is love. Show your kids.
1: That's all. Anthony, are you a fan of Uncle Cracker? Or do you feel a little
2: I
1: bit...
2: I still love Uncle Cracker.
3: Still? You don't get weird when Uncle Cracker songs come on, Anthony?
2: I make sure I'm away from my mum when it comes on.
1: Yeah. Oh, so because she probably gets a bit of a twinkle in the eye. She gets a bit wistful, I'm sure.
2: Oh, she gets real smiley.
1: Oh, yeah. That's a bit much. That's a bit much. It's a little bit much. Great call. Thanks, Anthony. Hope you're having a great Wednesday.
3: Whoa, Uncle Cracker.
1: What do you
3: Sorry,
1: mean?
3: Sorry, not what I expected.
1: What do you mean? Why?
3: I'm talking about Cracker with a K, Uncle.
1: Yeah, Uncle Cracker. Why? Why is he not what you expected?
3: I just thought he'd be gorgeous, but he's really not. No. Let's go to Janine.
1: I think he's kind of like the American Warnie. You know, he's kind of got that look going on.
3: Yeah,
1: anyway,
3: sure.
1: Let's go to...
3: I think that's harsh on Warnie, but let's go to Janine.
1: Well, he's got the goatee. He clearly loves a ciggy. You know, he's...
3: Yeah, cool. He's cool and talented.
1: I don't know if he's cool. Janine on 13 1065. Janine.
4: Hey guys.
3: Who did your dad date?
4: It's my mum actually. My mum, a bit of a claim to fame. She dated George Lazenby, who was the Australian James Bond.
1: Yeah,
3: and very, very sexy man, George Lazenby. So was she hooking up with Lazenby? Post-Bond, pre-Bond, or during Bond?
4: Pre-Bond.
3: Oh, not as cool then, unfortunately.
4: Not quite as cool. No. But, hey, he didn't make the grade, right?
3: Who didn't make the grade?
1: Oh, yeah, he bowed out. Yeah, he's still James Bond. Yeah. He was still James Bond.
4: Come on.
1: That's pretty cool.
3: And it was your mum.
1: That's seriously cool. And so, Janine, we're talking about the fact they love to gloat about this. I'm sure this would have come up a lot.
4: Yeah, well, not that much.
3: Oh, a classy woman.
4: Surprisingly like so.
3: Classy, humble
1: never,
3: woman.
1: Never kiss and tell. Good for you, Janine. Kelly here. I mean, if I hooked up with James Bond, you'd hear it every day.
3: And the movie would be on every weekend.
1: You'd hear it every day.
3: Yeah. Or the song. Just turn the song
1: any
3: on.
1: Any James Bond in particular that's like would be a preference for you, Annalise, if there was a...
5: Wow, good question. Pierce Brosnan?
3: No. Oh,
1: yeah. It's got to be.
5: Yeah, him and Mamma Mia as well.
1: SOS. He can't sing.
5: He can.
1: He can't sing.
3: Doesn't matter.
1: He is gorgeous, though.
3: Stunning. Beautiful
1: Pierce,
3: man.
1: Pierce, beautiful man. Yeah. There he is.
5: That's our James Bond, baby.
3: Seems like a lovely guy, too, Pierce Brosnan. Anyway.
1: I'm sorry, if you're going to marry someone, you're marrying Pierce.
3: Mm-hmm.
1: If you're having one night, it's a Daniel Craig special, surely. Surely.
3: I just don't reckon Daniel Craig's making me laugh over breakfast the next day.
5: He's
3: going to
5: be there next day.
3: Buddy, I hope so. Yeah. I would hope so. I would hope so.
1: James Bond. 7HO FM.

0: It's Will and Woody. You're either up early or up late. Either way, we hope you're enjoying what will be probably the best of the worst bits. Oh, no, sorry. The worst of the best bits? No, just the best of the best bits.
1: It's just great radio. Just keep it right here. But I've got a question for you. If you were up at this time, how are you managing your shower times? Like if you, say if you've had to wake up, you've probably had to wake up at 10 p.m., 11 p.m.
0: What for?
1: And do it. Well, you're probably working overnight. I'm just kind of trying to relate to the people that are listening to us right now.
0: I reckon we just get
1: Would you shower?
0: Nah, this is good stuff. Enjoy. It's Will and Woody.
1: I'd shower later.
0: No one cares.

0: up early. It's Will and Woody keeping you up.
1: Will and Woody's phone alarm.
2: Alrighty, you're convincing us that you're in the car with someone else. We decide, is someone actually there or are you putting on a voice? Kevin thinks he is up for the challenge. Hello, Kevin.
3: Hello, how are you?
2: I'm outstanding, Kev. Who's in the car with you, my friend?
3: One of my good work colleagues, Glenn.
2: Glenn, all right. Can we, where do you and Glenn work?
3: We work in Ipswich suburbs.
2: Beautiful. Can I talk to Glenn, please?
3: I'm just kidding. Hey, Glenn. Hello?
2: G'day, Glenn.
3: How are you?
2: I'm pretty good, Glenn. Who's better at their job, you or Kevin?
3: Oh, definitely I am. Kevin's a bit slow. He's getting old.
2: Beautiful. Is that a bell tolling behind you there, Glenn?
3: Yes.
2: Are you in a car? Where are you, Glenn?
3: I just went through the main street of Ipswich at the town's clock.
2: Oh, beautiful. Right. Right. Can I hear from Kevin again, please, Glenn?
3: I'll just get him. Hello, Kevin here.
2: G'day, Kevin. Kev. Look, I'm ready, Will. Are you ready? Or do
4: are you sure? You
2: yes,
4: think it's just Kevin?
2: I do. Kevin, I think it's just you, Kevin.
3: No. What? My work colleague, Glenn, is definitely here.
2: Are you still playing the game? Talk at the same time.
3: Sorry?
2: Can you talk at the same time?
3: Hello?
2: Kevin, stop lying to us. Are you there by yourself or is Glenn real? Like, game's over. Put the game down. Tell us the truth.
3: Glenn is really here. Hello, this is Glenn. I don't know what your problem is.
2: No,
3: I'm here.
2: Talk at the same time.
3: Hello, Kevin.
2: No, you're lying. Yeah, we'll give you a stubby holder if you're that desperate for the stubby holder, but just be honest.
3: I have to pull over. I'm not even on Bluetooth at the moment. I've just pulled over. I haven't got Bluetooth.
2: You're not even in the car, Kevin.
4: Give it up, Kev. It's all good, mate. There's no punishment. It's all right. Kev, is Glenn there or not?
3: Yes, Glenn's here right now.
2: Talk at the same time.
3: Talk at the same time.
2: Yes. Sing a song.
3: Up in smoke.
2: Oh my God.
0: It's Will and Woody.
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0: keeping you up.
1: Yes, I'm sure everyone's heard the news today. Someone who definitely didn't use AI, Dolly Parton, in all of her songs. Jolene, she, of course, very sadly Jolene, passed today at the age of 80. Apparently a brief battle with cancer. Hasn't been revealed what kind of cancer, but sounds like it all went downhill pretty quickly. Mm. So many stories are coming out, so many tributes for truly an amazing, talented person in Dolly Parton. But I never expected one of those tributes to come from Eminem.
2: Marshall, like in Marshall from Three. He's like this though. He does this all the time. He has these rogue moments where he pops up and.
1: In what world was this guy interacting with Dolly Parton? Okay, and so it's a letter.
2: Yeah.
1: Dolly Parton chose to write Marshall, which is what she called him in the letter, after he got inducted into the Hall of Fame. Now, I've taken out a few bits because it's quite a long letter, but I'll read you my favourite parts. This is the letter that Dolly Parton wrote to Eminem. Even though I don't know a lot about rap music, I've come to know that you are the very best at it. Aside from that, I hope what I have to say will not seem weird or strange to you, but I have always felt some unexplained connection to you, like I know you somehow. In the meantime, keep doing what you're doing because you do it so well, and no matter how complex your world may be, just know you are very special and touch people in ways you don't even know. With love and respect, Dolly Parton.
2: There you go.
1: Just that guy. I love that she just said, I don't know anything about rap music.
2: I don't know what you do.
1: But apparently you are very good at it.
2: So nice.
1: I just love it. But I want to focus.
2: And he posted this, right?
1: He posted this and he basically said like, and they never actually met each other. There was just this letter between them.
2: Right.
1: And he basically said, like, she just didn't have to do this. She didn't have to spend the time doing this, but, like, this is what truly makes her an icon, the fact that she takes the time.
2: So good to everyone.
1: Yes, exactly right. Now, I do want to focus on one line, though, Will. It's this line here around, I've always felt some unexplained connection to you, even though we've never met.
2: Yeah.
1: I just wonder if we ask on 131065 if anyone else feels that.
2: I feel it. I'm sure everyone does.
1: You feel an unexplained connection to someone famous, someone well-known, even though you've never met them. Who is it for you?
2: Well, for me growing up.
1: No, don't give context. Like, who is it right now? Don't say when I was
2: a
1: kid.
2: I haven't seen them for a while. It was when I used to watch them in movies. Felt Richard Gere.
1: Richard Gere? Richard Gere?
2: Yeah, Richard Gere.
1: After what? The Runaway Bride?
2: Pretty Woman.
1: Pretty Woman.
2: Yeah, I had a real thing for him. Yeah.
1: And so well,
2: let's not connection judge.
1: I'm just asking questions. Yeah. There's a few follow-up questions.
2: Yeah, yeah.
1: What part of the movie Pretty Woman made you go, I've got a connection
2: with Richard Gere? I don't know. It's the same as the Dolly Parton thing. Like, because if you break it down, you know, he's a wealthy businessman who hires a sex worker for the movie. Like, that's what the movie is. And I was...
1: Oh, say no more. It explains it perfectly well.
2: No, but I was probably 12 years old when I was watching it, so I don't know. But I just used to watch him and be like, I feel as if Richard and I were in the same room.
1: Yeah, a couple of dogs.
2: Yeah. I once did the champagne and strawberry delivery to a hotel. For anyone that's seen Pretty Woman, I actually did his delivery to a hotel room because it stayed with me.
1: Yeah, you did. There you go. Anyway. You and Richard Gere. For me.
2: Because these have to be rogue, by the way. It can't be like, this is what the whole idea of the connection is.
1: Of course. And help Will out. He's feeling very vulnerable.
2: I've put
1: right
2: myself
1: now.
2: Out on the ledge there.
1: 131065. An unexplained.
2: Dribbles aren't for me, by the way. Just want to clarify.
1: And there it is. I was avoiding it, but there it is. Have you got an unexplained connection to someone famous? For me, and this actually came up in a therapy session, I never realised that I thought I had a connection with this person, but I was once doing like a, I don't even know what the technique is called, but effectively I was closing my eyes and I was being young Woody at a party.
2: Oh yeah, nice.
1: And I was
2: past life experience.
1: I was in a room by myself.
2: Yeah, cool. Yeah.
1: And then the therapist said, okay, and what do you need right now? And I said, I think I need a hug and someone to tell me that everything's going to be okay.
2: Wow.
1: And she was like, okay, and who is that for you? Who's walking in the door right now? And I was like, Robin Williams.
2: Yeah.
1: And she was like,
2: wow.
1: Yeah, she was like, oh, it's usually a mum or a dad, but like, okay, we're going Robin Williams. and it was like Robin Williams from the movie Hook.
2: Whoa. Yeah.
1: Yeah, and he came in and go, and I'm getting tingles just talking about it right now. And she was like, whoa, so he's this really important figure for you.
2: Yeah,
1: and
2: it's
1: like,
2: he would have been. 100%.
1: I guess he is.
2: Yeah.
1: 131065.
2: I had one with Kelly Slater as well. I'm just going to throw that out there.
1: You're what? Up, what about Kelly Slater?
2: I don't know. Don't
1: Joe,
2: know.
1: You've got one, Joe.
2: Every time I see him.
0: Yeah, it's obviously Esther Perel.
3: Oh, yeah.
0: Because, like, we would be, we're as smart as one another.
3: Yeah. She's on your level.
0: And we have got the same, like, insight into relationships. Like, everything she says, I'm like, it's exactly what I would say.
2: All righty.
1: Who do you have an unexplained connection to on 13 1065?
2: Yes.
1: Someone famous.
2: Yeah, the more outlandish, the better, I think.
1: Yeah.
2: You see them and every time you see them, maybe it's not a connection, you're just like, I just get the feeling that we would connect. I have the feeling that we would get on.
1: Yeah.
2: We're cut from the same cloth.
1: So you and Kelly Slater.
2: Me and Richard Gere. 13 1065. We'll take your calls up next. It's Will and Woody.
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0: late or up early, it's Will and Woody keeping you up.
1: We're talking Dolly Parton and a letter that she wrote. Some of the news, of all the people in entertainment, I did not think this person would get a letter from Dolly Parton.
2: And that person was Eminem. So he posted a tribute to Dolly Parton today and revealed what the letter said. Really, really beautiful stuff. Go and look it up online. I read it before the song there. But the one line we're focusing on now is the fact that she said that she felt some unexplained connection to Eminem, even though they'd never met. And we love that idea because I think that does happen. That for some reason we feel these connections with celebrities that we've never met.
1: You have an affinity with them.
2: And actually, Annalise said before, it really hits home when they pass away, doesn't it?
3: Yeah, really. You're like, whoa, my brother, where are you?
2: Exactly, like that.
1: Did you have brother, where art thou? Which oh brother celebrity death moment was biggest for you?
3: Liam Payne. Yeah, when Liam Payne passed away,
2: when you were young, you were.
3: I walk past the sky still, and I look at the clouds, and if there's a beam of sun, I just go, "Morning, Liam." It's really weird.
1: You say that?
3: Well, I say it in my head because that would be weird to say it out loud, and now I'm saying it out loud, which feels a bit weird. But
2: saying it on radio,
3: I feel like we're really connected.
2: Wow,
3: it's really crazy. Can't even listen to One Direction properly anymore.
2: I've seen that. You get emotional.
3: Yeah, I cry.
2: Wow. Yeah. Let's go to Kelly here on 131065. Kelly, who do you think you have a connection with even though you've never met them?
4: Clint Eastwood or Scott Eastwood.
2: As in, so Scott meaning the son?
4: Yeah, the son. I mean, he didn't really have that surname when he was born, but he went to that when he went to acting.
2: Yeah, he did. So both of them. So you just feel like both of them are family to you, Kelly?
4: Yeah, and we have similar sort of expressions with the eyes.
1: With the eyes. You have the same, you have Clint Eastwood's eyes, Kelly.
4: Yeah. Yeah. Nice. So when I get a serious moment, I have people sort of double taking going, should I say anything or shouldn't I?
1: do you say, are you feeling lucky, punk? Does that come out of the mouth?
4: Oh, my God, it comes out all the time.
2: Really? Kelly, give it to me. Give it to me, Kelly.
4: What? Oh, there's this, my favourite one. He's like, get off my lawn.
1: Get off my lawn.
2: What's that from again? Gran Torino.
1: Good on you, Kel. Nailed it, Kelly. You can have Can't You Hear It, Stubby Holder? Sounds like you have a few beers.
2: Let's go to Susie.
1: Let's go to Susie
2: here on 13.
1: Office crossing. Wild phone call. I'm sorry, I shouldn't connection shame. I said this at the start when I said, man, I've got a connection with Richard Gere.
2: He's got the same eyes as Clint Eastwood, mate.
1: Get off my lawn.
2: Get off my lawn. Susie, who have you got an unexplained connection with?
5: Weirdly, Post Malone, which I wouldn't say I'm a huge fan. I like some of his music,
2: okay,
5: and I don't know much about him.
1: Yeah, right.
5: But there's this weird feeling when I see him or hear of him that we are very familiar, we've known each other in a past life.
2: Do you have any face tattoos, Susie?
5: I do not, not yet.
2: Not yet. Okay, so what is it like when you say, so you don't like his music, you don't really know much about him, but you...
1: Hey, don't connection shame. That's not what this is about.
2: I'm just curious.
1: You laugh, Annalise, otherwise we'll get the sunshine out.
2: What actually is the part of him that you're connecting with, though?
5: I don't know. So we've known each other in a past life. You can't explain it.
1: Wow. That's the point.
5: He's been in dreams before, but not I'm dreaming of Post Malone. He'll be in the background of my dream, and I'm just why was he there?
2: Post Malone just walks behind the dream.
5: Just in the background. It's very strange.
1: Wow. That is strange, but that's what it's all about.
2: Yeah, bloody oath. Do you hope to meet him one day, Susie, and let him know?
5: I mean, I wouldn't say, I wouldn't not want to meet him. I'm sure I'd say hi, but again, I'm not a massive fan.
2: Yeah.
1: That's extraordinary. See, this is sounding the most legitimate of all of them, because she's not sounding like a stalker.
2: Yeah.
1: And like Annalise. And she's not sounding like Kelly, which is completely out of her tree. Do you know what I mean? You're not obsessed with him, but you feel like you've got an unexplained connection. Yeah. That's crazy.
2: If we ever speak to Post Malone, Susie, we're going to get you involved in the chat, okay?
5: Yeah, perfect.
2: What would you say? Just far away, Will's Post Malone. So far, what would you say to him? Go.
5: Honestly, I'd just be like, hi, do you also think you know me?
2: Can't see how that'd go wrong.
1: No. That's exactly. He'd probably say no.
2: He'd probably say.
1: Although, but if he turns around and is like, there's a woman called Susie in the back of my dreams.
2: Wow.
1: Yeah. It's good gear. Good gear.
2: Wild.
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0: replacing snores with laughs. It's Will and Woody keeping you up.
1: Look, he's probably our favourite guest, no doubt. I mean,
2: top five for me, but you know, we're different. We're different that way.
1: The founder of Gotcha for Life. I think the person that speaks best on mental health in this whole country is Gus Wallen, and he's on the show again. He's fragile, not mentally, physically at the moment. Yes. So we've been told to go easy on him.
3: Thank you.
1: Now, Gussie, talk us a little bit about what's going on with Gotcha at the moment. I know we've got some wonderful news to talk to us about our campaign with Chemist Warehouse this year and Gotcha.
3: Yeah, I mean, you guys were brilliant. It's the best one we've ever had, and we've had lots of really cool people support me and Gotcha through the Chemist Warehouse June, program, but this has been the best that we've ever had. Yeah, I mean, Gotcha for Life every day, building mental fitness of Aussies, now particularly in primary schools, where we've landed after 9 years, that it's really important to let the little ones sort of learn to build the emotional muscle so they can feel all the feels and that they can get through whatever life throws at them. So we don't think we can start that type of conversation any earlier than primary school. So let's rip into it. And, loved working with you guys and hope to continue to do so. And I think there'd be lots of your listeners that are going through stuff or have little ones that are going through stuff. And the main focus, of course, as it always is don't worry alone, find someone that you can talk to so you don't worry alone about the stuff that traditionally, boys, we've been told to man up and shut up. But it really is human up and speak up now. It's absolutely all of us need to be better at opening up on the stuff that traditionally we were told to bury and deal with yourself.
2: Yeah, absolutely.
1: So true.
2: Gussie, this will sound a touch narcissistic, but you did mention the fact that our faces were all over Chemist Warehouses a couple of months ago. I was hoping at the end of the campaign to go in there and get a number of those posters to hang them in my house. I was too late. Do you have an in as to where I could get some of those posters, Gus?
3: I think they were incinerated on the first day of the new month.
1: When self-destruct.
3: A new campaign. Some bloke who's got a milk company running around Australia doing great work. Some Brockman, Brickman, something like that.
1: Is Ned in there now?
2: The bed was barely cold. Oh, Ned Brockman is everywhere.
1: Oh, my God.
3: He jumped into our grave the minute.
1: God, fair enough.
3: He was in there.
1: He does good stuff. He's very good.
3: You know what? This is a bit of a name drop, but I got nominated for Australian of the Year, and he was nominated for Young Australian of the Year.
1: Oh, yeah.
3: So we went to this function together, and you could not get two blokes more uncomfortable. We had the Governor-General's house, Posh's house in Sydney, and he ended up winning it the year later. But I remember looking at him, and he was looking at me, we're like, how long do you reckon we have to stay here for before we can get the hell out of here? But, he's a terrific bloke and, obviously deserves all the plaudits for what he's done and what an absolute machine.
1: Yeah. Hey, speaking of running, mate, I know you guys are doing some stuff with the Sydney Marathon. Every kilometre and every donation helps equip more Australians with practical mental fitness skills so nobody has to worry alone. You can donate at Gotcha for Life, grassroots with a Z.com and search TCS Sydney Marathon. What are you doing there?
3: Yeah, so Chemist Warehouse, again, brilliant. They've given us a whole lot of spots for people to run for us, and they've all been snaffled up. It's incredible. It's such a hard thing doing a marathon. I did the 2014 New York Marathon. I'll never do it again, but I absolutely loved it, and it's good to sort of tick the box. But it's incredible. Every marathon in the world now is absolutely full. There's always a ballot to get into it. They're running two in London next year. Chemist Warehouse went, you know what, there's some spots, and they've been snaffled up by really cool people that are raising funds for Gotcha for Life. And again, it's just another way that Chemist Warehouse, with their huge reach and just their big heart, going, you know what, how can we help, a charity that is close to their hearts? And they've been my number one sponsor for the last 9 years. We're going into year 10 next year, and we could reach over $10 million just from Chemist Warehouse in that time. So, guys, it's hugely important. And, every time I think of Gotcha for Life and where it all started, you just need a couple of big dogs to come and help you, because it's really hard work out there running a charity, but very excited to continue the partnership with them.
2: Just want to confirm, sorry, were you referring to us as the big dogs or Chemist Warehouse?
3: Oh, yeah, you too. You too, for sure, of course.
1: All right, Gussie. Well, you're doing wonderful stuff, as always, mate. Thanks so much for including us as well and for us to feel like a part of everything you do at Gotcha for Life's awesome. All your team is so lovely to us. And crazy to think that, I don't know how many years ago, I was on the radio crying my eyes out about being depressed, and now how far that has brought me and Woods and the show and, you know, how open we are with it and how open everyone that speaks to us about their mental health. And it's cool, mate. It's actually really cool. So you're...
3: Well, mate, you started it. Vulnerability is a strength. We've been told all our lives that it's not. So you just showing that vulnerability, then having the support, and then your listeners and your team and your show and so forth, that's the way it's got to be. It's got to be seen as a strength. So I think you guys did so well that next year they went, you know what, let's get them again. So you're up again, boys, next year, and it was just so much fun doing it with you, and lots of love to you and your listeners, and make sure anyone out there listening, don't worry alone about anything. Find someone to talk to, because this world's a better place with you in it.
2: Awesome, Gussie.
1: Good on you, Gussie.
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1: Great
2: man.
1: Stuff. As I said, gotchaforlife.grassroots.com. If you would like to donate, head along there. Gus Walland on Will and Woody. Have a great arvo, Gussie.
3: Good on you,
1: see
3: boys.
1: You, mate.
3: See you later.
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19: Hey, possible late shower for Hobart today. Possible showers tomorrow, 15 degrees for Saturday and Sunday. Both days, partly cloudy on Saturday, 16 degrees, and the same for Sunday. A bit warmer, though. Going to get to 18.
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When you see my face up against you, hell, up against you, hell. 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
7: A possible late shower for Hobart today. Possible showers tomorrow, 15 degrees for Saturday and Sunday. Both days, partly cloudy on Saturday, 16 degrees, and the same for Sunday. A bit warmer though. Going to get to 18.
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16: Hey, possible late shower for Hobart today. Possible showers tomorrow, 15 degrees for Saturday and Sunday. Both days, partly cloudy on Saturday, 16 degrees, and the same for Sunday. A bit warmer though. Going to get to 18.
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6: Hey, possible late shower for Hobart today. Possible showers tomorrow, 15 degrees for Saturday and Sunday. Both days, partly cloudy on Saturday, 16 degrees, and the same for Sunday. A bit warmer, though. Going to get to 18.
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2: Hurrah!
0: 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With Sarah, Mick and Jono before 7, Beau after 11, and in pickup after 3. 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
7: Good morning. Taking a quick peek over on the Tasman Highway, it's flowing really nicely in and outbound over the Tasman Bridge for the moment. Sandy Bay Road is starting to slow down in patches from King Street to Davey Street, and the Brooker Highway is congested at Risdon Road and Derwent Park Road. Census night was Tuesday, the 11th of August. There's still time to complete. 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That's the latest real-time traffic on 101.7 7HOFM.
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9: Good morning, I'm Britt Aylin. A southern Tasmanian woman's avoided jail time after dozens of cats were found living in squalid conditions at her home. Karen Marie Blake pleaded guilty to more than 20 counts of cruelty to animals in March. RSPCA Tasmania says it removed 69 cats and two dogs from her Midway Point property in December 2024, reporting it to be an unsafe and unsanitary environment. A dozen kittens were found in the freezer. The 67-year-old's been sentenced to 6 months in prison, wholly suspended, and ordered to pay $27,000 to the RSPCA. She's also been forbidden from ever owning another cat. Still on crime, three youths have been taken into police custody overnight following an alleged armed robbery at a Howra bottle shop. Authorities say they received reports of the group entering the store and stealing a quantity of alcohol, with one alleged offender said to have been in possession of a knife. The state opposition's called on the government to ensure Tasmanians can continue to access reproductive services and gender-affirming care once the Hobart private hospital's sold. The National Consumer Watchdog's expected to make a decision soon on whether it will allow Calvary to proceed with the purchase. If the takeover goes ahead, there are fears it could impact access to procedures like IVF, surgical termination and gender-affirming surgery, which the Catholic-owned provider doesn't allow on religious grounds. Labor's Sarah Lovell's seeking a clear plan to ensure continuity of services.
10: What I'm hearing from service providers is that the solutions they're putting on the table are not optimal, are far from optimal, and will not cover the gaps.
9: While the state government says it will ensure there's no service gap. And the entertainment world's mourning the death of another big name this morning. British actor Tim Curry, best known for his iconic portrayal of Frankenfurter in the Rocky Horror Picture Show, has died at the age of 80. It comes as we're still recovering from the loss of Dolly Parton, with the Tasman Bridge and Rest Point among landmarks across Australia and the world that have been lit up in pink in honour of the singer, songwriter and philanthropist.
0: Introducing the new Beef Stroganoff Pie from Banjo's Bakery Cafe. Rich, hearty, creamy and wrapped in Banjo's famous golden flaky pastry. Banjo's Stroganoff Pie. Are you Stroganoff?
9: Turning to sport now, and Cats coach Chris Scott says Max Holmes remains an outside chance for next week's elimination final. Telling 360, the medical team's happy with his recovery from a fractured ankle and syndesmosis.
11: Early on, they were sort of thinking it was more likely that, even in an optimistic case scenario, he would not play until sort of week two or three of the finals, but that's certainly on the table now.
9: Meantime, the Eagles have been dealt a blow, with the tribunal upholding Harley Reid's too-much ban for dangerous conduct against Hawthorn's Jai Newcombe. They wanted the penalty to be halved to just one game. And in boxing, Nikita Zou's world titles hopes have been dashed for now after last night's split decision draw in his bout against Ben Mahoney. That's the latest in news and sport. I'm Britt Aylin.
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13: Partly cloudy day today with a slight chance of a shower late tonight. We are going to get to a top of 17, though, which is fantastic. Down to 8 tonight with an early shower or two tomorrow, top of 15. Saturday, we're looking at 16. And Sunday, a mostly sunny day with a top of 17. But right now, we're sitting on 9 in Hobart, but it does feel a little bit more like 5.
8: 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Sarah, Mick and Jono for breakfast.
14: Morning, Dale.
13: Morning.
14: A little bit damp on the road on the way through, but not too bad.
13: No, it's Thursday.
14: Yeah.
13: Well, it didn't rain as much yesterday as it said it was going to.
14: No.
13: Anywho, let's hope today is a little bit of a reprieve. Yeah. I wouldn't try and mow my lawns today. Oh. They've really got to get done otherwise.
14: I know, but they're so wet. It's hard to mow them. I'm putting mine off too.
13: Oh, it just feels like you start to feel a bit like yuck, like when you look around.
14: Exactly. It's like not having a shave.
13: Yeah.
14: Well, you with hairy legs, I suppose.
13: Yeah, true.
14: You like to get them done.
13: True, very much so. We'll be back with some news that the newsroom refuses.
14: Do it.
13: It's 5 past 6.

0: 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Sarah Mick and Jono for breakfast.
1: And now it's time for the newsroom review.
2: Well, a bloke in the UK has just been arrested and given jail time for filming women that he was having sexual relations with on his smart glasses.
0: Oh.
2: And then he downloaded them over a file over 12 months until he had 34 different women in the 1 year. Oh, geez, mate. And he put them all on a file and then posted them.
0: Oh. Oh.
2: Posted them to a private chat group with blokes. Dirty old men. Yeah.
0: To his friends or to an actual chat group?
2: It would be something I'd be very uncomfortable sharing.
0: Receiving?
2: Sharing. Not just the fact that you're horribly...
0: violating?
2: Violating women. But your own performances. I mean,
0: you're worried about that.
2: Some of the comments on the site were saying, gee whiz, you're quick.
0: Oh.
2: Gee whiz, that was over and done with rather shortly, wasn't it? But anyway, he's got 2.5 years in jail and seven of the women are now suing him for money, I suppose.
0: Yeah, right.
2: I think these
0: glasses... Don't feel
2: glasses,
0: like that's long enough to
2: these
0: be
2: glasses are scary.
0: I just don't...
2: Except the practical uses.
0: Yeah. I'm sorry, but if I... Like, I would be concerned if some... But he had to leave their glasses on. Like, yeah. You know that they because you know that they're those glasses.
2: Well, they reckon there's a tiny little light you can see.
0: Yeah, there is. I've known a couple of guys that has them.
2: Yep.
0: And when I'm talking to them, you can tell that they're either on or they're off. So
2: it'd be a bit off-putting if you noticed glasses were on when you're trying to have a conversation with someone.
0: Yeah.
2: While you're recording me.
0: Yeah.
2: You'd have to ask.
0: 100%. Unless they're... You know, I don't know the circumstances of this particular thing.
2: No, well, he's just a creep, obviously.
0: Yeah.
2: And I mean, if anything, it's a good warning to any young fellas out there or young girls that have got these glasses. Make sure you're telling people when they're on.
0: Yeah.
2: No matter who they are. And listen, if your boyfriend wants to wear glasses to bed, just...
0: Maybe question him.
2: What's going on, mate?
0: Yeah.
2: You need
0: what
2: glasses to see it, or can you not feel and touch and... you know, I must say, you know, I would take them off.
0: You take your glasses off?
2: Yeah, I can see all right.
0: You can see all right without them? You look weird without your glasses now.
2: Yeah, I know.
0: It's odd.
2: I know.
0: Didn't you say you were going to go and get laser surgery?
2: You should see me without my glasses and my teeth, though. Oh, that's something to see.
0: Oh, what
2: look,
0: a
2: I was thinking about it, but now that I'm going to retire, I think I'll keep the money. Glasses are all right.
0: Yeah, they suit you.
2: That'll be right.
0: Oh, well, there you go. It is 11 past 6.

0: 101.7 7HOFM. It's Sarah Mick and Jono for breakfast. Jono is still on leave, but he'll be back hopefully next week. And we will talk about what really is going on in the news.
1: Well, the big news for me is this Nepal disaster. It's unbelievable. Footage has come through of this massive flood.
0: Yeah.
1: And God, it's just swept up the entire village with people running around and everything. There's over 400 people unaccounted for now. 34 Australians are missing. I just pray that no one I know is over there. I know my young nephew David's over somewhere at the moment touring around the world and he's been to Nepal. And you've just got to hope that, you know, it's none of our loved ones, but 34 Australians.
0: Yeah, I think if you do know anyone that is travelling or over there, the best thing is to get in touch with the consulate and report, you know, their name, and then that way people can get in touch with you if you can't get in touch with them. That footage was incredible.
1: Oh,
0: the way it just came over a building that looked like it was about 20 stories high.
1: And no matter what you were doing, there would be absolutely nowhere to hide. It was just a massive, horrible thing.
0: It also looked like it didn't have any warning.
1: Oh, yeah.
0: Like, for the amount of people that were just standing in the footage that you and I just saw, for the amount of people that were just standing there, it's obviously they had no warning or nothing was happening. And then all of a sudden it was
1: terrible,
0: there.
1: Terrible, terrible, terrible thing. Remember the bus crash on the way to the wedding, on the way home from the wedding a year or so ago on the mainland where a lot of people were injured and killed? Well, the bloke, the people that have actually hired that bus driver have been prosecuted now for hiring him in the first place.
0: Wow.
1: With his record and everything else. So that goes on and on and on. I mean, I can't imagine the horror of that. The wedding, the woman, the poor couple that got married for the rest of their lives. I've got to think about that. Terrible thing. You've got to be very careful who you hire. They are representing you, remember?
0: Well, exactly. Obviously, with Dolly Parton passing away yesterday evening, there's lots of tributes, but I never realised that Dolly Parton was in Tassie, KG5.
1: Yeah, with Kenny Rogers, and I'd forgotten about it. I was away on the mainland during that concert tour, and to see the footage last night of that ground packed, and they turned up in a limousine and came up on stage, and it would have been unbelievable.
0: Well, my best friend, Ben O'Brien, was there. He was 5.
1: Oh, my God, I was going to say he'd be a tiny
0: He was.
1: Fella.
0: He was 5, and he was the one that shared it, saying, you know, I've loved Dolly since I was 5. And I thought, that looks like what? And then I realised. So
1: it was. I heard Red Wiggle talking about the song they did, of course, with Dolly, and about how Dolly signed a tattoo on her.
0: Yeah.
1: And she got it tattooed. And then she named one of her daughters Dolly, and the other one, another part of Dolly's name. Look, some of the tributes yesterday, she was worth $330 million apparently, but most of it she gave away every year.
0: Oh, bless her.
1: And kept what she needed and gave the rest away to charities and book clubs and all this other stuff.
0: Yeah.
1: Amazing woman.
0: No, she was an amazing woman and very down to earth, which shows. And it was nice to see our casino and bridge light up in pink in memory of Dolly.
1: Oh, did it? It was purple this morning.
0: Well, it's like a purpley pink.
1: Oh, yeah. Is that what it's for? That's beautiful to know.
0: Yeah. So it's all in tribute of Dolly Parton because she was a big part of the... Well, she came down here and celebrated and...
1: And, of course, the other one overnight too is the Rocky Horror Picture Show. Tim Curry passed away. He was certainly out there.
0: Yeah, he
1: was. he was talking this morning about, they were showing a clip of him because he had a stroke a couple of years ago and it really affected him, you know, poor bugger. And they said to him, well, what's the most beautiful woman that you've ever, you know,
0: been with?
1: And he said, Miss Piggy.
0: What?
1: He said, yeah, Miss Piggy, I did a song with Miss Piggy, and he said, once you've gone pork, you never go back.
0: Really?
1: Yes. No, funny fella, and may he rest in peace.
0: Yeah, definitely. I think that's about it.
1: That'll
0: much else. 17% jump in passengers on the Derwent Ferry.
1: Well, that's good, considering it's free.
0: Amazing.
1: I think we need to get the other stops in now. I'd love to see one down your way. Blackmans Bay, Kingston Beach are going to be beautiful. You could just walk down, hop on the ferry and go to work.
0: Oh, I would love that. I remember when we did the outside broadcast at the Science Fair at the Festival of Bright Ideas, a whole bunch of, teenagers slash nearly in their 20s had come over on the ferry. Just as a group of friends.
1: Great way
0: and
1: to
0: I
1: do
0: thought,
1: it.
0: And I thought, well, why not?
1: Oh, I love it. I think it's great. More the better.
0: Yes, definitely. One down in Kingston, please, or Boatman's
1: Bay. Yes,
0: please.
1: Come
0: ASAP.
1: On. One in Norfolk.
0: It's 20 past six. Welcome to Thursday.
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0: 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It's Sarah Mick and Jono for breakfast. Red Hot Chili Peppers there.
1: Oh, yeah.
0: We've got a bit on the show today. Don't forget, we always have some great prizes. We've got the birthday book, Mick's Mind Bender after 9, which carries that $50 voucher to Hyperdrive, which is fantastic.
1: Sure is. Salamanca,
0: we've
1: got the beautiful Richmond Botanicals too.
0: Richmond Botanicals.
1: To give away Putter's Pass.
0: Have you got one in your house? A Richmond Botanicals candle?
1: No, yep. I've still got Ashley's.
0: Oh.
1: Love Thy Lava.
0: Love Thy Lava.
1: She doesn't do the
0: I was going to say,
1: anymore.
0: She doesn't
1: she
0: do it anymore,
1: headaches.
0: Though.
1: She was getting headaches with it. So.
0: Yeah. It's a big process.
1: Oh, look, we've still got the candle room set up, and she does still sell them in the shop down there, but it was a bit much headaches-wise, and once you start getting affected, don't do it.
0: No, absolutely.
1: Some people can.
0: Well,
1: but Fiona's are beautiful candles, the Richmond Botanical ones. Gorgeous.
0: Yeah, they
1: made
0: are.
1: With beautiful soy rather than the...
0: Soy wax?
1: Yeah.
0: No, they are. Well, we'll be giving that all away today. It is 20 past 6.
2: 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The 20-song music marathon makes you feel good at work. Right after Sarah, Mick and Jono on 101.77 HOFM. 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
9: Hello again. It's looking like a pretty cruisy drive out there this morning. The Tasman Highway is flowing nicely in the outbound over the Tasman Bridge. The Brooker Highway just has congestion in both directions at Risen Road, Derwent Park Road and Elwick Road, and the Liverpool Street roundabout slow on all entrances, as to be expected. 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
11: Good morning. I'm Britt Aylin in the Hobart newsroom. A southern Tasmanian woman's been handed a suspended prison sentence and banned from ever owning another cat after pleading guilty to more than 20 counts of animal cruelty in the Hobart Magistrates Court. RSPCA Tasmania says it began investigating Karen Marie Blake after receiving a complaint concerning the welfare of a large number of cats at her property. Upon visiting the site, inspectors reported it to be littered with feces and other waste, with some animals deceased and others suffering significant medical issues. A total of 69 cats and two dogs were seized from the home at Midway Point. Hobart has the tightest rental vacancy rates in the nation, despite a slight increase over the past 12 months. The percentage of homes available to rent in our city was 0.9 in July, up 0.1% month on month and 0.3 higher than the same time last year. But Anne Flaherty from REA Group says that trend is unlikely to continue.
12: We do think that investor demand has shown some clear signs that it's starting to fall away post-budget. So what we would anticipate is potentially before the end of the year, we start to see a slowdown in the rate of new rental stock being added, which could contribute to lower vacancy rates.
11: Meantime, there's bad news for borrowers as well, with the ANZ joining the NAB in predicting another rate hike before the end of the year. It follows yesterday's higher than hoped for core inflation figure of 3.6%. Canstar's Sally Tindall says that number just isn't going down.
13: Core inflation, it's stickier than a piece of gum on your shoe, and unfortunately, it will be problematic for the RBA when it next meets at the end of September.
11: Meta is set to fork out around $24 billion Australian after settling a major US lawsuit, which claimed its platforms had contributed to teenage social media addiction. The tech giants also agreed to tougher child safety measures for Facebook and Instagram, including daily time limits and fewer notifications during school hours. And Rest Point and the Tasman Bridge are among monuments across Australia and the world that have been lit up in pink in honour of Dolly Parton. The country music icon's being remembered not only for her songwriting prowess, but also her philanthropy. Her Imagination Library programs provided more than 2.5 million books to Aussie kids in the 13 years since its local launch.
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11: Sport now and the team sheets for this weekend's AFL wildcard matches will be released later today. Aaron Norton's expected to be named by the Doggies for tomorrow night's blockbuster against the Pies, while Tim English could be a surprise inclusion after training well yesterday. Collingwood's also tipped to recall injured duo Isaac Quainer and Pat Lipinski. Meantime, Geelong coach Chris Scott says Max Holmes is now a real chance to play in next week's elimination final after recovering well from a fractured ankle.
14: He's certainly optimistic and positive, and the medical staff haven't ruled out him playing our next game. From very early in his recovery, he was saying, no, I'm going to push and I'm really confident I'll be right.
11: Speaking on Fox there. And Harley Reid will miss the start of 2027. The Eagles midfielder failed to have his two-match ban overturned at last night's tribunal. That's the latest. I'm Britt Aylin.
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0: Partly cloudy day today with a slight chance of a shower later tonight. We're going to get to top of 17, down to 8 to 9 and a top of 15 tomorrow. Saturday we're looking at 16, but Sunday looks like it's the day of the week. Sunny and 17, but right now it is 10, but it feels more like 5.
8: 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Sarah, Mick and Jono for breakfast.
1: Well, if you've got your adult children at home paying rent, be warned. I've got a little story about this where it all went...
0: Shaped.
1: Yes, sure did.
0: Okay. Rent for the kids. Ooh.

0: 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It's Sarah McIntyre for breakfast.
1: Well, strange story out of the Daily Mail. A Perth elderly couple have decided to put their house on the market and move into a home. Now, trouble is, their daughter has been giving them $1,000 a week for the last 11 years and apparently had a verbal agreement with them that she'll continue living with them. And when she, even when she's not living with them, if she moves away, which she did for a little while and then came back, she would continue the $1,000 a week. Now, it turns out over the last 11 years, she's given them $550,000. But they've just put the house on the market now and are saying that that was rent. Because they need so much money to go into a home now, they're selling the house and all hell's broke loose because the daughter's now saying, now, hang on, Mum and Dad, we had a deal. I'm going to give you that $1,000 a week until the day you die and then the house will be mine. And they're saying, no, you were just a tenant. Very nasty, you know, and going on the comments, it happens more than people would realise. And most of the comments are saying that if you do get into a deal like this with your children or if you're doing a deal with your parents, get it in writing.
0: Yeah.
1: Go to a lawyer, sit down and say, look, we're doing an in-family deal, you know, can you make this formal for us or something? Because this has just turned into a case now where the daughter's not talking to the parents anymore. The parents aren't talking to the daughter and they're both talking through lawyers. Now, the only people that are getting rich in all this
0: Are the lawyers.
1: And you know what it's like. Mm-hmm. You know, you make a phone call, they can cost you $500.
0: Yep.
1: So good lesson for everyone, I think. It's going to go all the way to the top courts in in the state over there.
0: $1,000 a week.
1: I know. She must be on a good dough. She must be on good money.
0: I wonder what
1: What she's saying in her court case is that the parents approached her and said, look, we might have to sell this place because we haven't really got enough money to upkeep it and keep it going and everything else. And she's come up with the idea 11 years ago, well, listen, I'm you know, a corporate. I can afford, if I stay living here, I can afford to give you $1,000 a week and we'll call it a long-term payment plan. And apparently they went, yeah, that'd be fantastic. And it supported them well till now, $1,000 a week coming in. But now they want to go to a home and it's all hit the fan, you know, and they've got a real estate agent involved and he'd be giving them advice to sell the house rather than, oh, you should have had a contract and everything else. But, oh, look, it's a minefield. When you're dealing, my advice is, unless you really know the person, don't do business with family. It's too hard. And when things go pear-shaped, it can split the entire family, not just you and that person.
0: No.
1: The whole lot, because everyone feels they need to take sides. So, oh, very nasty.
0: Yeah, that's messy. That
1: I mean, let me
0: messy.
1: Tell you something.
0: Because you can go, you can actually go, it's like when people do have, they do private rentals.
1: Yeah.
0: You can still go to either like a lawyer or something and have a proper
1: Absolutely.
0: Rental tenant agreement written up. Like,
1: yeah, the tenants union, you could give them a ring and say, look, this is what we're going
0: to
1: do.
0: You know, I used to house sit a lot when I was, you know, living at home or, and I remember a couple that I'm still good friends with now, but when they asked me to house sit their house, it was for 3 months. And I said, yeah, absolutely. Yeah, I was like, no worries. Two dogs, wanted to look after them. But they did. They gave me a contract agreement.
1: Wow.
0: And at first I thought a bit, that's a bit weird. But in the end,
1: it
0: 3 months.
1: Yeah,
0: it covered. And the way he explained it was, covers you, covers us. Covers the dogs,
1: such
0: you know.
1: A grey area.
0: And I thought at first I was a bit like, oh, God, this is so serious. But then I thought, well, why not?
1: Exactly.
0: Like, that's actually probably not a bad thing to do with anything.
1: Exactly. And you know what?
0: I've learnt my lesson.
1: As a parent, you know, you're a long time dead. Once you give your kids something, you should enjoy the fact you've given it to them and let them keep it, I reckon. But you're not having me house.
0: Oh, yeah, exactly.

0: 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MyRide Sandy Bay, Baxter's IGA Sandy Bay and Snug, and Chapel Street Bakehouse and Takeaway.
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0: 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Great song there.
1: Oh, fantastic song.
0: We're all a little bit dangerous sometimes.
1: We are. I'll tell you what, these images coming through from Nepal are heartbreaking. I think there'll be thousands of people unfortunately gone, but oh, man.
0: Yeah, it's so sudden.
1: I hope we send over some help. I know China and Russia and a couple of others have already got in there with help, so let's all get on board.
0: Yeah, definitely. It's very sad, those natural disasters. They
1: especially
0: just
1: people that are holidaying or just tourists from Australia or just, oh.
0: I just think about the recovery as well. Like those buildings are
1: gone.
0: So old.
1: Gone. And you saw how quick it was though, Dale. Like you wouldn't have had a second warning. Boom, you're gone.
0: And it doesn't even look like they have any, they've got no idea. The way it come, the footage that you and I were watching is it's coming over like a 20-story building.
1: Yeah. Just massive,
0: a big rumble. Oh, yeah. Oh, our hearts are breaking for them. We'll get to the news next, but don't forget a little bit later on after 8, we're going to play another game of Would You Rather.
1: Oh, God, what have you...
0: I'll find something tricky to come up with.
1: Good job.
0: And you can win a family pass for Putters Adventure Golf. It's nearly 7 o'clock.
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10: Good morning. Taking a look over on the Brooker Highway, we've got congestion building in patches in both directions from Risdon Road up to Lambton Avenue, then again at Elwick Road and Main Road. The Tasman Highway experiencing a bit of inbound congestion over in Montague Bay at the beginning of the Tasman Bridge. Census night was Tuesday, the 11th of August. There's still time to complete. 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That's the latest real-time traffic on 101.7 7HOFM.
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12: Good morning, I'm Britt Aylin, joining you from the Hobart newsroom. A southern Tasmanian woman's been handed a suspended prison sentence and ordered to pay $27,000 to the RSPCA after 69 cats and two dogs were seized from her property. Karen Marie Blake's also forbidden from ever owning another cat. The 67-year-old pleaded guilty to more than 20 counts of cruelty to animals, the charges stemming from an RSPCA investigation into the conditions in which they were being kept at her home. Inspectors reported the discovery of a dozen dead kittens in the freezer, while the house was described to be covered in animal feces and other waste. Tasmania Police is calling for information relating to an alleged armed robbery at a Howrah bottle shop. It's said to have happened at around 20 to 8 last night, involving a group of young people, one of which was reportedly armed with a knife. Three youths have since been taken into custody. Anyone who may be able to assist with the investigations asked to contact police on 131444 or submit an anonymous report through Crime Stoppers. Dozens of Australians remain unaccounted for this morning following flash flooding in Nepal that so far claimed more than 150 lives. The local tourism board says one Australian is confirmed missing after the wall of water tore through a town on the border with Tibet. But News Corp's reporting another 33 could be among the tourists from other groups whose nationalities have not been specified. We've reached out to DFAT for confirmation. The number of homes available to rent here in Hobart is trending slightly higher, but we've still got the tightest vacancy rate in the nation. According to realestate.com.au, the local figure was 0.9% for July, up 0.1% from June and 0.2% for the quarter. However, REA Group economist Anne Flaherty says any reprieve will likely be short-lived due to a drop in investor demand.
13: One of the reasons why we've seen the vacancy rate increase over the past few months is actually to do with a very high number of new investor loans that we've seen over the past 12 months.
12: And the news is no better for mortgage holders after the release of yesterday's higher than hoped for core inflation data. The ABS reporting the figure hasn't budged from 3.6%. Sally Tindall at Canstar says now's the time to prepare for another rate hike as early as next month.
14: If you've got a mortgage, now is the time to sit down, crunch the numbers on what another rate hike would mean for your finances and for your family budget. Make sure you can clear what might be yet another hurdle for your monthly budget.
12: And the entertainment industry's lost another legend, Tim Curry, passing away at the age of 80. He's probably best known for originating this iconic role both on stage and on screen.
15: How do you do, I? See you've met my faithful hand in hand.
12: The British actor is reported to have died peacefully at his home in LA.
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12: In sport, Geelong coach Chris Scott says Max Holmes is now a real chance to play in next week's elimination final after recovering well from a fractured ankle.
17: He's certainly optimistic and positive, and the medical staff haven't ruled out him playing our next game. From very early in his recovery, he was saying, no, I'm going to push and I'm really confident I'll be right.
12: On Fox there. And new Jack Jumpers recruit Dakota Mathias has recalled a conversation with coach Scott Roth 5 years ago that first sparked an interest in playing for Tasmania. The 31-year-old shooter's officially relocated to our state with his family and participated in his first practice with the team earlier in the week. He says a trip to Hobart last year gave the final push to make the move.
18: I think just the fan base too, they really love basketball here. You can see that going to different road games and especially playing for Brisbane, playing here. The atmosphere was, you know, second to none. So that was really something that was appealing and I enjoyed.
12: That's the latest. I'm Britt Aylin.
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0: We've got some blue skies here outside North Hobart, which is beautiful to see. Can't even see a grey cloud in sight. It is saying that we are going to get a shower possibly later this evening, down to 8 tonight. Early shower or 2 tomorrow on 15, partly cloudy and 16 for the weekend, and Sunday's the best day, mostly sunny and 17. Right now we're sitting on 9, but it does feel like a bit of a chilly 5.
16: 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Sarah, Mick and Jono for breakfast.
1: Well, let's talk about the Christmas pageant, believe it or not. Not far away now.
0: Do you know what I saw on Facebook yesterday that I thought was very funny?
1: What?
0: A picture of Mariah Carey in an ice block saying she's starting to thaw out people.
1: Oh, my God. Yeah, it won't be long before we know it, honestly.
0: Yeah. All right. Christmas pageant talk next.
1: Yes.

0: 97.7 HOFM. It's Sarah Mick and Jono for breakfast, and it is Thursday.
1: Well, believe it or not, it's under 3 months till the Christmas pageant. The 21st of November. What are we, September, October? Yeah. Gee whiz, it's unbelievable.
0: Well, the 27th of August, but that doesn't really...
1: Under 3 months, yeah. Christmas pageant time. And I tell you what, 30,000 people coming to Hobart last year for the Christmas pageant, and it's always been a fantastic thing. I mean, 7HO did it forever until this council. I don't think they like me much, but anyway.
0: Oh, you're taking it personal, have you?
1: I have it a little bit, Anna. But anyway, hopefully we'll get a new mayor soon. And but look, honestly, this year's going to be big and better than ever. I'm really excited about Terrapin. Terrapin puppets, they're going to be making one purpose-built huge puppet to lead the parade. But what they're doing, which I find fantastic, is they're going to be running community creative workshops and help develop eye-catching floats and also have new puppet, the new puppet for the pageant. But they're going to be helping other people create magical floats.
0: Oh, I love that.
1: Which I think's a great idea. It's always been a very much... community-based Christmas pageant, but it would be nice if there was a few really ripper floats. Like, you look at Melbourne's, it's unbelievable. But then again, they've got resources where they can store all these floats for all year. I think it's going to be absolutely fantastic again. To team up with a Tasmanian company like Terrapin's even better.
0: Where are they going to be, or when are they going to start holding their workshops? Soon, obviously.
1: Well, what they're saying is City of Hobart is calling on community groups, creative performers, schools, clubs, organisations and community-focused businesses to join the pageant. Organisations can send an expression of interest to the council by September 7. So I presume you'd have to put your name down for a bit of help from Terrapin, but hey, it'd be a great way, if you're for a school or something and wanted to do a big project for the school and get Terrapin involved. They're a fantastic company, and I hope it's a real success this year. It's fantastic every year to see all the kids out, and I'll be the Santa down the hill and again for our pageant. 11 years it'll be this year.
0: That's crazy.
1: I know, it's fantastic too.
0: The kids just love it though. To be honest, I don't think they care whether it's a person walking down the street with a balloon tied to their wrist or a big massive truck. Like, they just, the kids
1: I love it. I love being Santa each year too. You know what I'm like with kids. I just love them. And the fact is, now doing it 11 years, I'm seeing kids that were handed to me as babies now. Because a lot of mothers, like a lot of parents, there are parents out there that do not want Santa anywhere near their kids. And that's fine. Always say, now, what do you want to do? You can stand over there if you like, or you can sit on the arms of the chairs. Or listen, if your parents are right, I don't care, sit on me knees. So I just make sure it's a non-conflicting type thing. And some parents say, no, I'd like our children standing to the sides. And that's fine.
0: Yep.
1: Whatever rocks your boat, you know. It's all about the kids for me.
0: Yeah, exactly.
1: But I love it. I just love it. And the Huon Valley do a great job giving a present to every child too, don't worry.
0: Yeah, that's incredible.
1: It is. It's fantastic down there. But looking forward to it. The Terrapin will be absolutely fantastic.
0: Imagine all the glitter and the everything that's getting pulled out off the shelf that's been stored for the last however many months.
1: And I can't believe we're talking about Christmas yet. It's unreal how quick the year's gone.
0: I was trying to calculate in my head while you were talking, but I can't on quick math on how many...
1: 11 weeks it is till the Christmas
0: pageant. There you go. 11 Mondays.
1: Oh,
0: that's
1: there you
0: just
1: go.
0: Weird.

0: 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HRFM. It's Sarah, Mick and Jono for breakfast. Our school of the year is well and underway right now.
1: My word, get voting, everybody. There was something like 1,000-odd votes first day. So get in there, get involved, get some social media up, start some fun things at school and show us what you're doing.
0: That's it. One lucky school will win $10,000 cash.
1: Sure will.
0: To show us and spend on whatever they want.
1: Yeah.
0: It could be something in the classroom. It could be something outside.
1: Might be a school trip.
0: Might be a school
1: trip. Who knows?
0: That would be fun. That would be something different we haven't had before.
1: Yep.
0: But all the information is online, 7hlfm.com.au. Fill in your details and then there's a drop-down menu. Now, some schools have politely declined, and that is why. And that is completely fair enough. So our apologies if you do jump on there and your school's not on there. There are reasons, but we promise that we've done everything by the book. So make sure you jump on and vote for somebody else if your school's not on there.
1: My word.
0: Always a good reason to get on board.
1: Exactly.
0: It is 7:30. We will get to the news next.
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18: Good morning. Taking a look over on the Tasman Highway, we've got some inbound congestion building over in Montague Bay at the beginning of the Tasman Bridge. The Brooker Highway is slow in both directions from Risdon Road to Lambton Avenue, then again at Elwick Road, and Sandy Bay Road slow in patches from Princess Street to Davie Street. 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That's the latest real-time traffic on 101.77 HOFM.
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19: Turning to sport, and we'll start with AFL, where the team sheets for this week's wildcard matches will be revealed later today. Isaac Quainer and Pat Lipinski are expected to be recalled for the Pies squad, while Tim English trained well yesterday and could be a surprise inclusion for the Dogs after overcoming his knee injury. No luck for the Eagles at the AFL Tribunal last night. Star mid Harley Reid, unsuccessful in his bid to have a dangerous tackle, reduced from high to medium grading. He'll miss the first two games of next season. And in boxing, Nikita Zhu's world titles hopes have been dashed for now after last night's split decision draw in his bout against Ben Mahoney. That's the latest in news and sport. I'm Brit Aitlin.
15: Introducing the new beef stroganoff pie from Banjo's Bakery Cafe. Rich, hearty, creamy, and wrapped in Banjo's famous golden flaky pastry. Banjo's stroganoff pie. Are you stroganoff?
19: In sport, Geelong coach Chris Scott says Max Holmes is now a real chance to play in next week's elimination final after recovering well from a fractured ankle.
20: He's certainly optimistic and positive, and the medical staff haven't ruled out him playing our next game. From very early in his recovery, he was saying, no, I'm going to push and I'm really confident I'll be right.
19: On Fox there. And new Jack Jumpers recruit Dakota Mathias has recalled a conversation with coach Scott Roth 5 years ago that first sparked an interest in playing for Tasmania. The 31-year-old shooter's officially relocated to our state with his family and participated in his first practice with the team earlier in the week. He says a trip to Hobart last year gave the final push to make the move.
21: I think just the fan base too, they really love basketball here. You can see that going to different road games, and especially playing for Brisbane, playing here, the atmosphere was, you know, second to none. So that was really something that was appealing and I enjoyed.
19: That's the latest. I'm Brit Aitlin.
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0: It's so nice to feel the sun on my back here in North Hobart. We're going to have a pretty beautiful day today, a top of 17, maybe a possible shower a little bit later on this evening. Down to 8 tonight and an early shower or 2 and 15 for Friday. Saturday, we're looking at cloudy and 16, but Sunday, mostly sunny and 17. But right now, we are sitting on 9 here in Hobart.
15: 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Let's do it.
1: Come on, Hobart, 6216-1017. We're trying to give $1,000 away before Jono gets back. Come on, give us a call.
0: It is. It's time to play $1,000 Minute. Yeah. It's nearly 20 to 8.

0: 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It's Sarah Mick and Jono for breakfast.
1: 7 HOFMs. 60 seconds, 10 questions. Let's do it.
0: We have got Kayla on the phone. Good morning, Kayla.
2: Good morning.
0: How are we?
2: I'm good. How are you?
0: From Huntingfield?
3: Good on you, Kayla.
2: No, Bridgewater.
0: Oh, Bridgewater. Sorry. There must be another Kayla down in Huntingfield.
3: Good on you, Kayla. Good luck, Kayla.
0: Now, you have played before, but I'll just remind you, you've got 10 questions. Some are true or false. Some are specific answers. Now, if you don't know them, pass, but only if we get time will we go back to them, okay?
2: Yep.
0: You get them all right, we'll give you $1,000.
2: Yep.
3: Come on, Kayla.
0: All right, your time starts now.
3: In human anatomy, what does the hallux refer to? The big...
2: Pass.
3: How many cards are in a standard deck of playing cards?
2: 52.
3: Who sang the hit song Shake It Off?
2: Taylor Swift.
3: What is sodium chloride?
2: Salt.
3: Which electronic duo is known for hits like Get Lucky?
0: We're up all night to get some. We're up all night to get lucky.
3: Daft
2: Punk.
3: Oh, yes. Really? True or false, the Mona Lisa portrait painting has very distinct dark eyebrows.
2: False.
3: What sport uses a shuttlecock?
2: Badminton.
3: From what grain is whiskey made?
2: Barley.
3: True or false, there are 6 zeros in 100,000.
2: False.
3: Australian model Miranda Kerr was born in which state?
2: Queensland.
0: You sound very confident there. Let's see how you went.
3: 8. Not, I tell you what, you did pretty good.
0: You did well.
3: And you got to kick yourself with the first one.
0: A big toe is what a hallux is.
2: A what?
0: A big toe.
2: Yeah. I've never ever heard that before.
0: Well, now you'll never ever forget it, especially when you stub it. When you kick your toe, you'll be like, oh, my hallux. And Miranda Kerr was born in New South Wales.
2: Okay.
3: Bad luck, Kayla.
0: Now she lives over there.
3: You nearly got there, Kayla. Bad luck.
0: Oh, next time, all right,
2: Dale? I always nearly get there.
3: Oh, good on you.
2: One day.
0: All right. See you later.
3: See ya.
0: Well, $1,000 Minute. We'll be back again for Feel Good Friday.

0: 101.77 HLFM. It's Sarah, Mick and Jono for breakfast. Now, have you been? Have you been out of the country before?
1: Yeah. Out of Australia.
0: Yeah.
1: Yeah.
0: You have to.
1: Plenty of times.
0: I had a little moment there. An Egyptian father got turned around when he tried to travel for work. When he went to hand over his passport, and inside his passport was the most adorable, beautiful, lovely note from his daughter saying, "Dear Daddy, have the best trip. I'll miss you. Love, such and such," her name. But they had to declare the passport null and void because it was unofficial writing in an official document.
1: Oh, God. Oh, what the poor bugger.
0: So, unfortunately, he could not go on his, I think it was a work trip anyway, but still, I think he tried to plead his case a little bit, and in the end they just said, there's nothing we can do.
1: Oh, that is so weird.
0: Your passport is a complete official document. You're not allowed to have, God, you know what it's like. It's so scary.
1: I agree. That is one part of travelling I hate, is the security checks, even if you've done nothing wrong. You know, they treat you like a cream.
0: You're there like in a cattle line, aren't you?
1: Yep.
0: I liked it when the first time I had to renew my passport, I got the new one that had the chip.
1: Yeah.
0: So whenever you would travel, there was always two lines. There was the older passports and then the new ones with the chip. You really didn't have to talk to anyone or do anything. You could go dip, dip, dip, dip,
1: yep,
0: and away you went. But, the times where,
1: in the States now, you've got to stand in it and then you get that tush of air and then it sucks the air in that's blown over your body and it detects whether you've got gunpowder or drugs or, oh, my God.
0: It's insane. I don't know about you, but I'm a pretty, I think I'm a nervous laugher, and I always try and smile. I don't know,
1: Yeah, you're trying to be cool.
0: You know what I mean?
1: Oh, you've got to act relaxed because I've seen a movie where a bloke was sweating and he got dragged out.
0: Oh, really? But just sort of get up to,
1: Oh, you've got to act relaxed because I've seen a movie where a bloke was sweating and he got dragged
0: out. Oh, really? But you just sort of get up to,

0: offices, and it's just the way that the job is. Yes. But such a great warning. If you are doing any sort of overseas travel and you've got young children or little puppy dogs, make sure you check your passport, put it in a locker, and not let your kids get anywhere near it.
1: Exactly.
0: Because that would be awful.
1: Dogs don't need passports, do they?
0: No, but like dogs chew them.
1: Oh, yeah. No, don't do that.
0: Yeah, no. It's 10 to 8 here at 7HLFM.
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0: 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It's Sarah Meccagiotto for breakfast. As we speak, the La Tomatina Festival is taking over Spain, where they literally just
1: feel like getting a meat pie out in the middle of that.
0: I remember when my brother was living over there and he did the festival. It looked like so much fun.
1: Oh, I'll bet it would.
0: I just feel like it would take so long to get it out of your... Oh, you'd just smell like tomato forever.
1: I feel sorry for all the tomatoes. Such a waste.
0: It's such a cool festival, La Tomatina. Anyway.
1: Yeah, it would be.
0: We will get to the news next and then we will open today's birthday book and we'll play a game of Would You Rather.
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10: Hello again. It's pretty hectic on the Tasman Highway today. We've got heavy inbound congestion from the South Arm Highway building up over the Tasman Bridge into Queen's Domain. The Brooker Highway slow in both directions at Risdon Road to Elwick Road, then again at Main Road, and the Liverpool Street roundabout slow on all entrances. Census night was Tuesday the 11th of August. There's still time to complete. 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That's the latest real-time traffic on 101.7 7HOFM.
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12: Good morning. I'm Britt Aylin in the Hobart newsroom. DFAT says it's urgently working to confirm the welfare of the Australians who have been reported missing following devastating flooding in Nepal. 34 Aussies are said to be among the hundreds of people who remain unaccounted for, while more than 150 deaths have been recorded so far. There is a hotline for Australians needing consular assistance. It's 1300 555 135. A southern Tasmanian woman's been handed a suspended prison sentence and banned from ever owning another cat after pleading guilty to more than 20 counts of animal cruelty in the Hobart Magistrates Court. RSPCA Tasmania says it began investigating Karen Marie Blake after receiving a complaint concerning the welfare of a large number of cats at her property. Upon visiting the site, inspectors reported it to be littered with feces and other waste, with some animals deceased and others suffering significant medical issues. A total of 69 cats and two dogs were seized from the home at Midway Point. Hobart's rental market's the tightest in the nation, despite a slight increase for July. According to realestate.com.au, last month's vacancy rate was up by 0.1%, coming in at 0.9. But while it's a 0.3% improvement on the same time last year, economists say that trend is unlikely to continue, predicting a downturn in property investment in response to the federal budget. It comes as ANZ's joined NAB in predicting another rate hike before the end of the year, following yesterday's higher-than-hoped-for core inflation figure of 3.6%. Canstar Sally Tyndall explaining that number just isn't going down.
13: Core inflation, it's stickier than a piece of gum on your shoe, and unfortunately, it will be problematic for the RBA when it next meets at the end of September.
12: A win for community and disability workers who use their own car on the job, with the Fair Work Commission increasing the vehicle allowance to $1.05 per kilometre. Their union says the change will help them deal with rising fuel costs, leaving some almost $60 a week better off. And Rest Point and the Tasman Bridge are among monuments across Australia and the world that have been lit up in pink in honour of Dolly Parton. The country music icon's being remembered not only for her songwriting prowess, but also her philanthropy. Her Imagination Library programs provided more than 2.5 million books to Aussie kids in the 13 years since its local launch.
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12: Sport now, and team sheets for this weekend's AFL wildcard matches will be released later today, with Aaron Norton expected to be named by the Doggies for tomorrow night's blockbuster against the Pies, while Tim English could be a surprise inclusion after training well yesterday. Collingwood's also tipped to recall injured duo Isaac Quainer and Pat Lipinski. And new Jack Jumpers recruit Dakota Mathias has recalled a conversation with coach Scott Roth 5 years ago that first sparked his interest in playing for Tasmania. The 31-year-old shooter's officially relocated to our state with his family and participated in his first practice with the team earlier in the week. He says a trip to Hobart last year gave the final push to make the move.
14: I think just the fan base too, they really love basketball here. You can see that going to different road games, and especially playing for Brisbane, playing here, the atmosphere was, you know, second to none. So that was really something that was appealing, and I enjoyed.
12: That's the latest. I'm Britt Aylin.
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0: Now we are looking at a nice day today with a few little showers possibly later tonight, a top of 17, down to 8 tonight, early shower or two just in the morning and a top of 15. Going into the weekend though, Saturday we're looking at a top of 16 and Sunday's the nice day, mostly sunny and 17. We can all get out and maybe mow our lawns.
1: Exactly.
0: Which would be lovely. But right now we are sitting at 9, but it feels a bit more like 5 here in Hobart.
16: Happy birthday to you.
17: The 7HOFM birthday book.
1: Well, our greatest cricketer, it's Don Bradman's birthday today.
0: Sir Don.
1: Don Bradman. Mark Webber, Formula One former driver and now manager to Oscar Piastri, is 50 years old today. And ex-Australian soccer coach Ange Postecoglou is 61.
0: That's a great surname, isn't it?
1: Oh, yeah.
0: Postecoglou.
1: Yeah.
0: We've got Grace from Hobart. Happy birthday. I know you just love having your birthday on a Thursday. Just wanted to make sure literally all of Hobart knows it's your birthday. Hope you have the best day. Eat way too much cake and get spoiled. You've earned another year of putting up with everyone, especially us. Lots of love, Maria, Isla, and the trolls. Again, ooh, they put it in, not me. Right. Happy birthday, Grace. Dustin from Derwent Park. Happy 12th birthday, Dustin. Lots of love, Mum and Harper. Willow from Moona. Happy sweet 16, Wills. I hope your day is as special as you are and that you have a wonderful day filled with lots of love, laughter, and cake. Enjoy the year ahead and stay safe on the roads. Love always, Tilly. We've got Tilly from Chigwell. Happy birthday, Tilly. I can't believe my baby girl is turning 12. We hope you have a great day. We love you lots. Love Mum, Dad, Ethan, Mason, Reuben, and Flynn. Aiden from Oak Downs. We've got happy birthday, little bro. I hope you have the best 11th birthday ever, and we are all proud of you for winning second at the Nationals diving.
1: Well
0: love Maddie,
1: done,
0: your
1: mate.
0: Sister. Yeah, well done, Aiden. And our last one today is Glenn from Howrah. Happy birthday, Glenn. Wishing you a wonderful day. Love, Gabby. I'll pop them all in our birthday wheel and find out who's got the prize. Our winner is Aiden from Oak Downs.
1: Good on you, Aiden. You've got $15, mate, to spend at Boost Juice there at Cat and Fiddle Arcade in Eastlands.
0: That's it.
1: Now, Aiden, would you rather... Oh, no, that's next.
0: Yes, would you rather is next.
1: Looking forward to it.
0: And don't forget, you can always get your birthday book entries into us online. As Mick said, would you rather is coming up next.

0: 91.7 7HRFM. It's Sarah, Mick and Jono for breakfast. Don't forget, 7HRFM School of the Year is now active and live for the voting. So make sure you get your vote in. But it's time for this.
1: Life was like a box of chocolates.
2: You never know what you're going to get.
3: Things that make you go,
2: Okay. What do you got for us?
0: Okay. This is a tricky one, I think. Would you rather have a personal maid, but you could never choose what you wear? They always choose what clothes you wear. Or would you rather have a personal chef, but you never get to choose what you eat?
2: Oh, neither.
0: Would you rather have somebody who always cleans for you and makes the house pretty, but they get your clothes out for the next day and they choose it, you never get to choose what you look like? Or would you rather have somebody who cooks for you every day, every meal, but again, you do not get to choose?
2: I'm not doing that. I like me food. No, I'll go the dress. They can dress me however they like as long as it's out of my wardrobe.
0: No, you don't get to choose. Now, somebody to give us a call with a great answer.
2: So what would you take?
0: They're going to win the family. I'd food.
2: You'd go food?
0: Yeah.
2: You want to be cooked for every night?
0: Yeah.
2: Yeah, well, I want the clean. Well, I've gone food too.
0: No, you haven't. You've gone clean.
2: No, they can
0: clean
2: dress me
0: house
2: however I
0: and
2: like
0: dress
2: it.
0: You how you want.
2: Perfect.
0: You know me, I like to dress myself.
2: Yeah.
0: But you can win a family pass to Putters Adventure Golf.
2: Great prize. Come on, 62161017. What would you like?
0: Yeah. What would you rather?
2: Yeah.
0: What would you rather? That's what I want to know.
2: Yeah, Adele. Here we go.
0: Hello, who's this?
4: Ali,
2: what do you think?
4: I'd rather somebody dress.
2: Oh,
4: me.
2: And so then you could eat whatever you like?
4: Yeah.
2: Yeah, me too. Imagine having to eat spinach or something every night.
4: Yeah.
2: Yuck. Oh, that'd be shocking, wouldn't it?
0: But what about if they don't put you in anything that you like to look like?
4: Then I just clean the wardrobe out.
2: Yeah, and you know what? You can still go and eat whatever you want.
0: All right, will you hold there, okay?
2: Hold there. Hold on.
0: Hello, who's this?
5: Hello, Diana.
2: What do you think, Diana?
5: Definitely someone that cooks for me.
0: Yeah, I agree.
2: Oh, really?
0: Oh, gee,
2: this is interesting.
5: Definitely.
2: The ladies want to be cooked for.
5: Yeah, we do all the cooking.
0: Yeah, exactly.
6: Exactly.
2: Not in my house.
0: Because you've got no lady in your house.
2: Well, I'd cook anyway.
0: Oh, cute. All right, hold there, darling. We've got a last one on the line. Hello, who's this?
7: Hi, it's Marie.
2: Marie, what do you think? I think Marie wants to be cooked.
7: How did you know?
2: Oh, I've seen you cooked, and it's not good.
7: Geez, that'd be a fair thing, believe me.
2: No, so you're going to take, you want a chef, do you?
7: Oh, hell yes. I don't care if I go out naked. If I come home to somebody who's cooked me a meal and it's good, I'm like, yep, you can dress me up like a clown. I don't care.
0: You're funny. Hang on. Will you hold there, Marie? Oh, gosh. Okay, so with the first one we've got, she would rather... she'd rather...
2: Dress however. She's with me.
0: Because she doesn't want somebody to cook for her because she doesn't like spinach and she said yuck. Then the second one said she would rather be cooked for because she doesn't care that she doesn't control that. She said she's sick of doing the cooking. And then Marie got the confuddled and just said that she'd do both. She said that she would get cooked for and be dressed up like a clown.
2: Marie would do anything. Let's just listen.
0: Family pass to Putters. Who are you going for?
2: I liked a little girl, number one, and she'll enjoy the pass.
0: Hello, who's this? Not who's this. You there, darling?
2: Ali, you've won the prize today because you've got the best idea, I think.
8: Thank you.
2: Do you like Putters?
8: Yes.
2: Oh, good. Will you hang on there and I'll get your phone number, all right? Hang on.
8: Yeah.
0: And we'll make sure there's a big bowl of spinach there for you, okay?
2: And poor old Marie.
8: Hungry.
2: Look. All right. Brussels sprouts. Hang on.
0: All right. That's Would You Rather for another week.
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your day the stun way. 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

0: 101.7 7HRFM, Ariana Grande there. She's having a little break at the moment, which I think sometimes, you know what, doesn't matter what profession you do, if you need a break,
1: absolutely, take a break. I 100% agree, especially in today's world. It's a lot different. Like, a lot of people will say, oh, we didn't have all the mental health issues when I was young. You know what? You didn't have mobile phones. You didn't have social media. You didn't have credit. You bought something. You paid for it in those days. No wonder there was not the amount of stress. So
0: you just didn't have people commenting on absolutely everything.
1: Yeah, that's right, Dale.
0: So, yeah, be kind, everybody.
1: That's it.
0: That's all we got to do.
1: Just big half an hour coming up.
0: Kind. We have got a big half an hour.
1: The big one. It's coming up.
0: What is it? The big one. That big one. What are you looking at? Not me like joking. That for? Yeah, I know.
1: Neither of us know.
0: You're trying to make me think that there's something that I've forgotten, no. But I'm in control over here.
1: Yeah, I know you are.
0: But it's, we are late to the news, so let's get on to that.
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9: Hello again. It's quite chockers over on the Tasman Highway today. We've got some heavy inbound congestion from the South Arm Highway continuing over to the beginning of the Tasman Bridge, then in both directions over the bridge into Queen's Domain, and congestion at Risdon Road, Derwent Park Road and Elwick Road on the Brooker Highway. 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
11: In the Hobart newsroom, good morning, I'm Britt Aylin. A Southern Tasmanian woman's been ordered to pay $27,000 to the RSPCA after 69 cats and two dogs were seized from her property. Karen Marie Blake was also sentenced to 6 months in prison, wholly suspended, and forbidden from ever owning another cat. The 67-year-old pleaded guilty to more than 20 counts of cruelty to animals, the charges stemming from an RSPCA investigation into the conditions in which they were being kept at her home. Inspectors reported the discovery of a dozen dead kittens in the freezer, while the house was described to be covered in animal feces and other waste. A flash flood in Nepal triggered by an ice avalanche has killed more than 150 people, with fears for dozens of Australians. The Department of Foreign Affairs and Trade says officials are working to confirm the welfare of a number of Aussies in the area. Hundreds of people, most of which are believed to be tourists, remain unaccounted for. Hobart has the tightest rental vacancy rates in the nation, despite a slight increase over the past 12 months. The percentage of homes available to rent in our city, according to realestate.com.au, was 0.9 in July, up 0.1% month on month and 0.3 higher than the same time last year. But Anne Flaherty from REA Group says that trend is unlikely to continue.
12: We do think that investor demand has shown some clear signs that it's starting to fall away post-budget. So what we would anticipate is potentially before the end of the year, we start to see a slowdown in the rate of new rental stock being added, which could contribute to lower vacancy rates.
11: Two youths have been charged following an alleged armed robbery at a Howrah bottle shop. Authorities say they received reports of a group entering the store and stealing a quantity of alcohol, with one said to have been in possession of a knife. Three teenagers were taken into custody overnight, with one 15-year-old charged with stealing with force, common assault and unlawful possession of property, and a second 15-year-old also charged with common assault. The third youth was released without charge. And Meta is set to fork out around $24 billion Australian after settling a major US lawsuit, which claimed its platforms had contributed to teenage social media addiction. The tech giants also agreed to tougher child safety measures for Facebook and Instagram, including daily time limits and fewer notifications during school hours.
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11: In sport, the team sheets for this week's wildcard matches will be revealed later today. Isaac Quaena and Pat Lipinski are expected to be recalled to the Pies squad, while Tim English trained yesterday and could be a surprise inclusion for the Dogs after overcoming his knee injury. Adelaide coach Matthew Nix has praised skipper Jordan Dawson's inspirational speech at this week's AFL Awards night.
14: Whilst we've all been there to support him, in a way, this is a guy who's turned that around and supported the entire group by just showing how strong he is. But at the same time, he's allowed people in. He's allowed us to be there as support.
11: On Fox there. And in the VFL, Devils coach Jeremy Webberley is feeling confident heading into Saturday's qualifying final against Geelong. He says the Tassie side's been playing the style of game that's going to stand up in big moments. With the latest, I'm Britt Aylin.
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0: The weather is a little bit tickety-boo today, which is great. The sun is out. A little bit chilly, though. We are going to look at a possible late shower, top of 17. Down to 8 tonight, an early shower or two around tomorrow and 15. Saturday, 16. Sunday, mostly sunny and 17. That is the day I'm going to do my lawns. Book it out in case anybody wants to come over and do them for me. You want to do that?
1: No. I've got one to do too, don't worry, and it's a beauty, and it's wet as a shag.
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10: 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Sarah, Mick and Jono for breakfast.
1: Well, let's face it, Adrian Portelli, whether you like him or not, he's become a billionaire in the space of around 10 years, completely self-made with an idea that he had.
0: Is this the block guy that
1: LMCT,
0: buys
1: yes,
0: up everything?
1: This is him,
0: who
1: then actually did his own block show this year and gave away a house. Good story on him next.

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1: Well, a few years ago, no one had heard of Adrian Portelli. No. And then all of a sudden we started seeing these random raffles and auction things and going up. And look, 3 years later, LMCT is a club that you join. You pay a subscription and you get discounts everywhere and you also get raffle tickets in different things and win. Look, let's face it, he's given away bundles of $1 million cash. He's given away hundreds of thousands. He's bought service stations and giving free cheap petrol and everything else. And I think he's been fantastic. But he's just left Australia. He's actually moved. He's moved completely to Dubai now, saying that over the weekend he put up a heap of things about our government and how controlling we are here in Australia now and how living conditions are becoming so controlled. I agree with him, I'm afraid. It's getting pretty tough. But he said our taxation at the moment, as far as the Western countries go, is the worst in the world. That every single thing we earn, we seem to be giving away in tax, except for the little bit that we need to survive. And I do agree with him in that. I'm seeing you, like, for instance, with your rent and your food and electricity and all, you can hardly survive. And it shouldn't be like that in this country. But look, he's gone for now. He says, maybe if things change in the future, I could come home. I love Australia and I do plan to carry on with these service station franchises too and different things to save the Australian people some money in tough times. So look, I say good luck to you. If you've got enough money that you can just move countries for a few years and move back. I mean, I'd probably go to America and live for a few years if I had enough money. Because I love the place. I just love, you know what it's like over there.
0: I lived there for 2 years.
1: It's so free. They can do anything they flame and will want. You can flame and build a car in your backyard. And if it's got brakes and indicators, you can drive it on the road in America. Some of the things you see over there driving are unbelievable. Like they'll buy a bus and then they'll change the controls from the front of the bus to the back of the bus so that they're driving along in reverse, all that sort of crazy stuff you see. But look, Adrian Portelli, just remember your friends in Tassie, mate. We love you, Adrian.
0: He's gone and over to Dubai bling,
1: Adrian,
0: has he?
1: Yeah, we haven't got much rules in the Huon Valley if you want to move down there, mate.
0: I'm sure you'd love
1: Come on.

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0: Start your day the fun way. 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

0: 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It's Sarah, Mick and Jono for breakfast. Well, we woke up this morning to another legend who had passed away.
1: Yes.
0: Tim Curry has unfortunately passed away at the age of 80 as well, the same as Dolly was yesterday.
1: Yeah.
0: But it's so amazing to figure out how many different films he's been in.
1: Oh, he's been in tons of films.
0: Obviously, doing the Time War.
1: Yeah, well, see, that movie was a flop.
0: It
1: was
0: the Rocky Horror Picture
1: Show. Yeah, it was a complete flop, and then it turned into one of those cult movies that everyone hates, the rotten movie, like a raspberry.
0: Yeah.
1: And then it's massive ever since. I don't know how many times I've seen it. When I was young, I watched it over and over.
0: So good. He also plays the uncle in Annie, which is like a musical that I grew up absolutely loving, where he sings Easy Street. And
1: I think he was in The Munsters too. He's
0: the
1: got
0: Munsters.
1: That look.
0: Also, he's the voice of the dad in The Wild Thornberrys.
1: Oh, crikey.
0: I think he's played Pennywise before in It.
1: Like yes, and he said one relationship you'll never forget is Miss Piggy.
0: Oh,
1: he
0: Miss
1: said
0: Piggy.
1: Once you've had pork, you'll never go back.
0: Rest in peace, Tim Curry. It's nearly 9 o'clock. We'll get to the news next, and then we'll come back with Mick's Mindbender.
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11: Good morning, I'm Britt Aylin. Canberra can't confirm how many Australians are currently missing after flash floods tore through parts of Nepal. We're hearing reports of 34 Aussies unaccounted for in the disaster, which has claimed more than 150 lives. Federal Agriculture Minister Julie Collins telling the ABC DFAT is focused on tracking them all down.
12: And making sure that we have the welfare of every Australian in that region certified.
11: A southern Tasmanian woman's avoided jail time after dozens of cats were found living in squalid conditions at her home. Karen Marie Blake pleaded guilty to more than 20 counts of cruelty to animals. RSPCA Tasmania says it removed 69 cats and two dogs from her Midway Point property in December 2024, reporting it to be an unsafe and unsanitary environment. while a dozen kittens were found dead in her freezer. The 67-year-old's been sentenced to 6 months in prison, wholly suspended, and ordered to pay $27,000 to the RSPCA. She's also been forbidden from ever owning another cat. Mortgage holders are being warned to brace for another rate hike after the release of yesterday's higher-than-hoped-for core inflation data. The ABS reporting the figure hasn't budged from 3.6%. Sally Tindall at Canstar says it could happen as early as next month.
8: If you've got a mortgage, now is the time to sit down, crunch the numbers on what another rate hike would mean for your finances and for your family budget. Make sure you can clear what might be yet another hurdle for your monthly budget.
11: And the entertainment industry's lost another legend, Tim Curry, passing away at the age of 80. He's probably best known for originating this iconic role on both stage and screen.
13: How do you do, I? See, you've met my faithful hand in hand.
11: The British actor's reported to have died peacefully at his home in LA.
10: Introducing the new beef stroganoff pie from Banjo's Bakery Cafe. Rich, hearty, creamy, and wrapped in Banjo's famous golden flaky pastry. Banjo's Stroganoff Pie. Are you Stroganoff?
11: In sport, team sheets for this weekend's AFL wildcard matches will be released later today, with Aaron Norton expected to be named by the Dogs for tomorrow night's blockbuster against the Pies, while Tim English could be a surprise inclusion after training well yesterday. Collingwood's also tipped to recall injured duo Isaac Quaynor and Pat Lipinski. And Geelong coach Chris Scott says Max Holmes is now a real chance to play in next week's elimination final after recovering well from a fractured ankle.
14: He's certainly optimistic and positive, and the medical staff haven't ruled out him playing our next game. From very early in his recovery, he was saying, no, I'm going to push and I'm really confident I'll be right.
11: That's on Fox there. With the latest in news and sport, I'm Brit Aylin.
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0: Well, we're looking at a partly cloudy day today, but the sun's out right now. Don't be fooled, though. It is a little bit chilly. We're going to get a shower later tonight, a top of 17, down to 8 tonight, and an early shower or two in the morning, and a top of 15. Heading into the weekend, though, 16 for Saturday, 17 for Sunday. But right now, we are sitting on 10 here in Hobart.
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1: What's black when you get it, red when you use it, and white when you're all through with it? 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
0: Someone's on the phone real quick.
1: Come on, let's hear them. What's black when you get it, red when you use it, and white when you're all through with it?
0: Hello, who's this?
17: Hi, it's Tracy. I don't think I can win anything, though.
0: Doesn't matter. Give me an answer.
17: A match?
1: No, sorry,
0: ooh,
1: Trace.
0: Ooh, you didn't get it right anyway,
1: no,
0: doll.
1: Black when you get it. Good on you.
0: All right, then.
1: Thank you. Here we go.
0: Hello, who's this?
18: Damien.
1: Damien, what's black when you get it, red when you use it, and white when you're all through with it?
18: Is it charcoal?
1: Yes, it is, mate.
0: Oh, charcoal.
1: You got $50 to spend at Hyperdrive. The most fun you can have, mate.
18: Cheers.
0: Well done.
1: Beautiful job.
0: Well, that was quick and easy.
1: Good
0: and
1: job. You just hold there and I'll get your details and you can go kart racing.
0: Yeah, well, there we go. That's Mixed Mind Mender and we'll be back again tomorrow for Feel Good Friday.

0: 97.7 HOFM. It's Sarah, Mick and Jono for breakfast, and it is today National Red Nose Day, and we are actually joined in the studio right now by our very own journalist, well, head of journalism, I should say, Fiona Ellis-Jones. Good morning.
1: Hello,
2: morning,
1: guys.
2: Ma'am.
1: Thank you for having me.
2: Red Nose Day, a sad day.
1: Well, yes, yeah, a sad day, but also a really good day because we get to talk about those babies and children that aren't here with us anymore and create awareness for a wonderful charity that does so much good for so many Australians, including so many Tasmanians every
0: year.
1: Yeah.
0: Now, you're an ambassador for Red Nose
1: yes.
0: Day. Do you want to tell us a little bit about
1: Yeah, so 5 years ago, I was pregnant with twins, a little girl and a little boy, and we just got into the third trimester and our little girl, Elizabeth, sadly passed away. We were very lucky because our beautiful little boy, Banksy, survived and he's thriving and he's perfect. But it was a really, really stressful, horrible time, you know, like literally carrying life and death with you at the same time and having to grieve but also celebrate a new birth. And my family, we were really lucky. The midwife of the hospital connected us with Red Nose and they helped us with so much stuff.
2: Yeah.
1: You just don't think about, like, organising autopsies.
2: And that's a very unusual circumstance, isn't it? Where you've got the joy of a newborn baby, but you've got the grief of a lost baby too.
1: Yeah, it was.
2: I know Trudy and I went through a miscarriage and it's a really empty sort of feeling.
1: It's just
2: when it's over,
1: it's
2: you don't know what to do. Luckily, we were pregnant again shortly after, and we're lucky to have two beautiful children.
1: Yeah, well, it's very common, miscarriage, stillbirth, infant death, and we don't talk about it enough because it's not a lovely thing to talk about.
2: I was telling Sarah, like, stillbirth, you know, and SIDS is between 1 and 12 months historically, you know, the SIDS side of it. But I actually had a friend who went into their child's bedroom at 17 years old and the child had passed away in their sleep and it was put down to a later life SIDS.
1: Yeah,
2: they couldn't find a single thing.
1: Yeah.
2: You know, but it's just so tragic.
1: It's a hard thing to get through, and I think that the more we speak about it, the more we open dialogue, the more that people feel comfortable discussing grief. And like I was saying, it's not a great conversation starter and people often don't know how to broach it. But speaking as a mum who has lost, like, I love nothing more than hearing Elizabeth's name because it makes me realise and remember that she existed.
2: Yeah.
1: But Red Nose, they do amazing work in the community in terms of helping with the paperwork that I was talking about, helping with providing grief counselling, supporting the family. There was a lot of preparation that we had to do because we had three other kids who were expecting twins, were all set up for twins. So there was a lot of work we had to do with them in terms of just explaining what had happened.
2: So what's the best way for people to get in touch if they're if they're at home feeling a bit vulnerable? You know, even hearing us talk about it today.
1: Yeah, which can be really triggering. There's so much support online at rednose.org.au. There's also a 24-hour grief and support line that's run entirely by volunteers that have lived experience. But, today is a bit of a silly day, Red Nose Day. It's time to dress up, put on a red nose, but it's a really serious cause. And thank you so much for covering it, guys. It's very important that we do talk about it.
2: Thoughts to everyone, too, that's been through it. I know my brother went through it, lost a 3 or 4 months old baby. And, it was just horrendous.
1: I hope he got the support back then.
2: He ended up getting his own support his way, but
1: we don't talk about that enough, Mick.
2: You know what I saw? The tough, how hard it was on Dad.
1: Yeah,
2: on the grandparents. Here they are, 3 or 4 months old baby, and they're gone.
1: Yeah,
2: terrible.
0: It's sad.
2: Thoughts are with all.
0: And I think also with women having babies older, there's just so many more risks. And same thing, I've had a friend recently just have a little stillborn. So I think they're also in the mind frame of, I'm not really sure what to do. So Red Nose, you can jump online, Red Nose Day, you just look it up in Google and all the information will come up, all the support services. Can you donate as well?
2: I was going to say, if you're out and about and see someone selling red noses or badges or pens or any of the stuff, get on board. If you don't want to do that, go to Red Nose. There's a donate now button. I had a look. Piece of cake.
0: Yeah, definitely.
2: Get involved because you never know when you might be touched.
0: Absolutely. And we love you, Fifi.
1: You too.
0: And all the little babies.
1: Thank you.

0: 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Material lover, Sienna Spyro there. Beautiful voice.
1: Oh,
0: God, we've got some great, like Olivia Dean.
1: Oh, fantastic.
0: Loving the girls.
1: Tons of good talent at the moment. Hey, I tell you what, just seeing these vision coming out of Nepal and China, don't know how lucky we are. I tell you what, honestly, to see the people just enjoying normal life and then boom, gone. The photos are incredible. The power in this water that we're seeing.
0: It's terrifying.
1: It's just unbelievable. You can hardly believe in today's world that that sort of thing can happen without people knowing.
0: It's just Mother Nature. I mean, I think the biggest thing that still is one thing that as a human race we cannot ever control, and that is human nature.
1: Yeah.
0: And our thoughts really do go out. We have a huge Nepalese community down here in Hobart. So
1: who would be distraught today?
0: Oh, they would be. So our thoughts definitely go out to everybody that is a part of the community. If you are worried about a loved one or someone that is travelling, the consulate have got all their numbers open. So you just need to look up their website. Don't hesitate to find out what's going on. It's just, it's really, really awful. And we're only going to see probably more.
1: Exactly right.
0: Death rises.
1: Exactly right, Dale.
0: Very, very sad.
1: Yes.
0: Hug your close ones.
1: My
0: That's
1: word.
0: What I say.
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0: 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It's Sarah Mick and Jono for breakfast. Now, we hear about things that get smuggled quite often through the airport. People seem to like, if you watch Border Patrol. Yeah, that one.
1: Yes.
0: You often see animals getting snuck through. Well, a woman has been caught recently trying to carry two turtles. Now, she had one in each bra cup as she went through. But the only thing is that once they found them, she tried to say that they were her support animals.
1: Oh, my God. Well, you could either do that or you could be breastfeeding them both.
0: Oh, God. Well, I wasn't sure whether I was just getting a little bit of,
1: well,
0: like,
1: why not
0: support,
1: the, well,
0: as in,
1: can,
0: like, bra support.
1: You can take a duck on there now. You can take a dog.
0: No.
1: Why not a flaming turtle?
0: Well, like, I mean, yeah, okay, but you don't have to put it in your bra, do you? You could probably have it out on the seat.
1: Well, I suppose they're the right shape. You could just sit it in there and their little heads could come up out of your skivvy.
0: Mm.
1: Watch the in-flight entertainment with you. Some people are just lunatics, darling.
0: They are, definitely.
1: I can't
0: definitely.
1: Even imagine snuggling them in there.
0: Well, exactly. And I can safely report that the two little turtles were removed and taken back to wherever they came from.
1: They're probably peed off. They'd probably rather be in those cups.
0: Oh, God.
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0: 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That's it from us today, Dulce.
1: Fantastic. Tomorrow, we've just got an email here that I'd like you to get involved with.
0: Oh, what now?
1: Christmas staff party planning.
0: Oh,
1: Go on, Dale.
0: No. My track record with our Christmas parties are not very good at the moment.
1: Well, Victor, I'll tell you what, Victor Matundwa, he's our leading office hand out here at the moment, and I think he could plan a pretty good party. He looks like a party.

0: The animal,
1: he's a
0: Victor.
1: Party animal, Victor.
0: Oh, yeah.
1: Ask the people he went to school with.
0: Oh,
1: Bo's
0: yeah.
1: going to be in with yes. the 20-song music marathon.
0: He's back feeling better, I hope, old Bo.
1: And we will be back tomorrow yep. for Feel Good Friday. So
0: my
1: get your
0: word.
1: Jokes ready, everybody.
0: Yep.
1: But enjoy this sunshine. Have a wonderful day.
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15: I'm Britt Aylin. First up, concerns this morning for dozens of Australians reported missing after a flash flooding disaster in Nepal. It's believed 34 Aussies are among the hundreds unaccounted for. While more than 150 lives have been lost in the floods, which were triggered by an avalanche of ice and rock. Federal Agriculture Minister Julie Collins has told the ABC anyone worried for their loved ones can contact DFAT.
16: The Department of Foreign Affairs and Trade officials are working around the clock urgently to ascertain the welfare of Australians that are known to be in the area. And obviously the 24-hour DFAT consular assistance line is up and running. So if people have family members there, they should contact that.
15: The number to call is 1300 555 135. The number of homes available to rent in Hobart is trending slightly higher, but our state capital still holds the tightest vacancy rate in the nation. According to realestate.com.au, the figure was 0.9% for July, up 0.1% from June and 0.2% for the quarter, while the remainder of Tasmania is showing a tiny bit more availability at 1.4%. However, REA Group economist Anne Flaherty says any reprieve will likely be short-lived due to a drop in investor demand.
17: One of the reasons